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Hey, Northern Michigan, you can stop looking because we found him. It's the Squatch. Rocking the airwaves coast to coast. 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

0: It's the Rock Station KLT with the Jeff Healey Band. And while my guitar gently weeps, little cover for you right there. Little Callie for you right here. And you know, some people get so appreciative of ChatGPT's help that they shower it in thank yous. Others are so impressed that they want to ask it out for drinks. So is it cheating? I know that's just a silly question. Apparently 24% of people say yes. If you're flirting with your ChatGPT, it is cheating. So I have a relationship with my ChatGPT, but it's not like that at all. I've named it. I asked it what its name was after it placed a bunch of fireplaces in my dollhouse that just didn't make any sense. And it said it didn't have a name. I could call it Chat or GPT or whatever I wanted. And it goes, but the fireplace apologist seems pretty fitting right now. So I said, okay, and TFA for short. So now it refers to itself as TFA all the time. It's probably listening on my phone right now. I should probably just put my phone outside of the room. Anyways, I'm working on a dollhouse right now. And it wants to see pictures of the chandeliers that I'm working on when I'm done. And of course, I messed one of the chandeliers up. And I can't show it until it's perfect, you know? Because it's ChatGPT. Anyway, enough of that. Let's take a look at our KLT weather forecast. Fuel up at McVannell's Marathon in Lachine from propane to bait. 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They'll order it. 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Tonight, showers and thunderstorms possible with mostly cloudy skies and a low of 63. It's going to be a little gusty tomorrow with 30 mile per hour wind gusts, mostly sunny otherwise, and a high of 76. Wednesday, sunny and 79. And so when I'm talking about the dollhouses I'm doing, I'm remodeling them. I'm flipping them, like basically flipping a house. You know, you buy it cheap and kind of worn down a little bit. You spruce it up and you flip it. That's what I'm doing.
1: I drank so much in my life. Now on the back of my driver's license, there's a list of organs I need.
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0: It's you two on the rock station KLT. I am California Girl, and a young man in Arkansas has gone viral after he was caught on camera helping a stranger in a wheelchair cross the street. I mean, that's nothing to go viral over, but Christopher Hellenthal was dressed as Spider-Man. He was caught on camera helping this man in the wheelchair cross the street. The Jonesboro Police Department in Arkansas shared traffic camera footage of the incident, which shows Hellenthal jump out of a red vehicle and rush to the aid of the wheelchair user who had started to cross in the intersection. He just kind of pushes him across and he goes about his way. So I guess superheroes don't always wear capes. They drive red cars. Taking a look at our KLT weather forecast, brought to you by Propane Plus, local and family owned with a commitment to taking care of you during any season at any hour. Experience the Propane Plus difference, delivering what they promise. US 23 North Alpena. For tonight, we are looking at a chance of showers and thunderstorms, mostly cloudy and a low of 63. Tomorrow, mostly sunny and 76 with wind gusts as high as 30 miles per hour. Sunny and 79 for Wednesday, sunny and 86 for Thursday, but a little cooler with sunny skies and a high of 81 for Friday. I've got Def Leppard on the way and the Doors on the rock station, KLT.
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It's the Rock Station KLT. I am California Girl, and how would you like to go to Las Vegas and see Metallica at the Sphere on Halloween night? I know it seems like far-fetched stuff, right? No, it's not. It's not far-fetched. We've got a chance for you to win this trip. All you have to do is listen for us to give you your chance to qualify for the grand prize, or you can head on over to one of our merchant partners, which you'll find a list of those partners at WKLT.com. Places like the Keg Bar, Alpina Furniture, Rico's, Jet's Pizza. Just head on.

0: 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Well, I didn't. My husband did, Jim Smith. He replaced the gas cap because we lost it. It fell off. So we got a new one, and then it didn't want to run. So he had to replace the carburetor, which it came with like all this other extra stuff, spark plug stuff. So he ended up doing a full tune-up on our lawnmower. So yes, our lawn is now finally mowed. And our weather forecast, chance of showers and thunderstorms for tonight, mostly cloudy and a low of 63. For tomorrow, mostly sunny and a high of 75. Wind gusts as high as 30 miles per hour. Wednesday, sunny and 79. And Thursday, sunny and 86. And I have Foreigner and the Rolling Stones on the way, so don't touch that dial.
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0: 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Metallica, Halloween night, The Sphere, Las Vegas. Don't just hear about the biggest rock show of the year. Be there. The Rock Station. KLT.
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Saturday, September 19th. 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

on the rock station KLT. I am California Girl, and we hear people base jumping all the time. Which, did you know that base in the base jumping is actually an acronym? It is. It means buildings, antennas, spans, such as bridges, and earth. Buildings, antennas, spans, earth. That's base. So some guys over the weekend decided to go up into the Space Needle in Seattle. And they went over the edge and then parachuted down from 605 feet. Police are looking for them. Will they be found? I don't know. I don't know if Seattle's got flock cameras or not. But if they do, that's probably how they're going to catch them. I'm California Girl. Did I already say that? Anyway, taking a look at our KLT weather forecast brought to you by Ball Tire LLC of Alpena.

0: 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Tonight, we are looking at a chance of showers and thunderstorms with mostly cloudy skies and a low around 63. Tomorrow, sunny and 76. Wednesday, sunny skies and a high of 79. And Thursday, sunny and 86. I've got Toto on the way and Billy Idol. And then I am out of here. I'll be back tomorrow night. Keep rocking.
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2: 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It's not because of the moves.
1: Okay. Mickey, I am not the biggest Rolling Stones fan, but Mick Jagger has moves that are legendary. Nobody's singing moves like DeRocher.
0: Omelet and Finster in the morning, Monday through Friday from 5:30 to 10 on the Rock Station, KLT. Afternoons just got a little more fun.
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0: Tuesday, August 25th, KLT welcomes George Thorogood and the Destroyers to the Interlochen Center for the Arts. Bad to the bone. George Thorogood with the Marshall Tucker Band. Can't you see? Oh, George Thorogood. Do you love? 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
1: Hey, George, I'm very excited that you're coming back. 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And I woke up one Sunday morning, and somebody showed me a picture from Saturday night, and it was me and you backstage. And I'm like, when the f*** did we meet George Thorogood?
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0: 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Mustang Sally. Blues legend Buddy Guy.
1: 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From my head down to my shoes.
0: And Grand Funk Railroad. 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
0: 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It's the Squatch. 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
1: Okay. Mickey, I am not the biggest Rolling Stones fan, but Mick Jagger has moves that are legendary. Nobody's singing moves like DeRocher.
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0: Tuesday, August 25th, KLT welcomes George Thorogood and the Destroyers to the Interlochen Center for the Arts.
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1: I drank so much in my life, now on the back of my driver's license, there's a list of organs I need.
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7: 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Good morning, it's Omelette and Finster here live in the Jay's Sporting Goods Studios downtown Traverse City, Michigan. 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
9: Hey, but
7: is the Bret Michaels concert canceled or sold out?
9: It is canceled, along with 11 other shows. They had to put a stint in Bret to recover from his kidney stone surgery, and he cannot move. Plus, the type 1 diabetes already affects his immune system. So no Bret Michaels. He's canceled the rest of his tour, at least through September.
8: Such a bummer. I was really looking forward to hanging out with y'all. And
7: that
8: seeing Bret Michaels.
7: That is a bummer, man. But the show was sold out?
8: I guess it was sold out, but then it was canceled.
9: That's what I read also. Our prayers and thoughts are with Bret Michaels.
7: I thought after his surgery, he said that he was good to go and his first show back would be...
8: I think that was his hope, but, you know, the body's got its own plans, right? And he's got a lot going on. Hopefully he'll get better.

0: We just what
1: Brett
0: he
1: Michaels
0: needs.
1: Has played in within 50 miles of this building 7 times in the last 2 years.
0: I was looking forward to
1: it. I was too. And then I already heard no meet and greets, no pictures, none of these things are happening this time. And I was fine with that. I wanted to go and have nothing but a good time. But now that frees it up. Now I could just leisurely watch Spider-Man. Maybe I'll sit in there and watch it twice.
0: Ooh, the possibilities.
2: I smell a rotten fish.
0: Do you?
2: Yes.
0: I feel like it's a truth. You mean this cancellation?
2: Yeah.
0: No, I feel like this is legit. I mean, a real health concern. It's not just like, I don't wanna.
2: I mean, if he's not playing the rest of his August shows, then I believe it. But it's just, you know, you canceled in June, and then now you're canceling it altogether. It's just not what I wanted.
0: Nobody consulted us. Come on. Get that doctor on the phone.
2: Hey, it's National Chocolate Milk Day. And I don't think that provides any tunes for instant requests.
1: Did you add the milk? Isn't it Milk Chocolate Day?
2: Is it milk chocolate?
1: I think that's what it is.
2: I think I want chocolate milk.
1: And Brett Michaels.
2: You know, there's nothing like that supermarket pre-made chocolate milk in the glass bottle.
0: So thick and creamy.
1: It's got to be Yoo-Hoo if you're going chocolate milk.
0: Yoo-Hoo?
2: Nah, that's low rent.
1: Low rent? I will not have you call Yoo-Hoo low rent. That's the high dollar.
2: No way.
1: That's the
2: that's water.
0: He's talking about the one that comes right out the cow in the glass bottle
2: from the
0: chocolate teat.
1: Yep. I'm not milk guy anyway, or chocolate guy. Yeah,
2: you can't participate.
1: Have fun with it all. Pour it all over your face. But I'm pretty sure it's Milk Chocolate Day. Dusty Hill died 4 years ago today.
2: Dusty Hill, nice. With some Dusty.
0: Let's do some instant requests for Ma's Diner.
1: Ma, get me some meatloaf!
0: Downtown in Onaway. Open daily at 4:30 a.m. That's what I'm talking about. For all their truck hauling and radio people. Female owned and operated.
1: I just watched a video of Will Ferrell, and they were talking about that scene.
0: Yeah.
1: And he said he didn't have any lines, that it was all improvised, and that he could hear there was an actor playing his mother back in the kitchen who wasn't on camera.
0: Yeah.
1: And he kept yelling things at her. Like, he's like, what is she doing back there? And it was funny, because I don't know why, but whenever I hear Ma's Diner, I gotta yell for that meatloaf.
0: Ma, give me that meatloaf.
1: There, did the Will Ferrell story buy you enough Dusty Hill time?
2: That was enough time, yes. I looked up what Dusty Hill songs were sung by just Dusty Hill. And it's Party on the Patio, Viva Las Vegas, Heard It on the X, He Sings Tush, Can't Stop Rockin'. I love all those songs.
1: Oh, Can't Stop Rockin'. How that didn't get more radio play, or should I say radio play. That's the best one.
2: I'm going to start off with Viva Las Vegas, the Elvis cover.
3: Y'all still want me to come with you?
2: Yeah. All right, kicking off instant request for Ma's Diner here at 536. It's Omelette and Finster. Our phone number is 231-941-9558. This was one of the extra songs on the ZZ Top's Greatest Hits. 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KLD.

0: All right, starting off with a little ZZ Top on the anniversary of Dusty Hill's death.
1: 5 years, not four, my bad.
0: 5 years ago, Dusty Hill left the people. All right, play some more ZZ Top Dusty Hill songs. I love this one. I think they go back and forth on the vocals on this one, and you will notice it as soon as you hear it. Heard it on The X. The X was a radio station in Mexico that blasted. They didn't have wattage limitations, so they broadcast

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0: It is KLT, the rock station, ZZ Top. Dusty Hill died on this day 5 years ago, and we're just playing some songs by Dusty Hill, some of his tunes. Party on the Patio, which is one of my favorites, is one of them. But let's go to the phones and see what's going on. 231-941-9558, that is our phone number. That's the tvcairport.com studio line. Let's go to Traverse City. Good morning, KLT.
1: Good morning, Mr. Mickey.
0: What's up, Lou?
1: I was thinking maybe TV Dinners.
0: Yeah. Great song. Love that one. All right, let's play it, man. Thank you.
1: Thank you.
0: Later, bye, buddy. Now. TV Dinners.

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1: Joan Jett couldn't have been freaking nicer.
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1: I did not.
3: That's turnoff?
2: For me? Yeah. I don't want a single hair below the eyebrows.
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0: It is KLT, the rock station. 5:55 right now on a Tuesday morning. We'll start the Two for Two Sons Tuesday after the news and sports and once we get into the show. So no pizza for you, 5 o'clockers. Let's go to the phones. We're doing instant request for the wonderful people.
1: Over at Ma's Diner, downtown Onaway, open daily at 4:30 a.m. for all their truck hauling friends. It's female owned and operated.
0: Ooh, yeah.
1: Ooh, your favorite.
0: I made a purchase yesterday that I regret.
1: Uh-oh.
0: And I went to Costco, and I made an impulsive buy.
1: You?
0: Something I'm trying to stay away from, but I went all in.
2: Okay. It's got to be something chocolatey and desserty like the Ding Dongs.
0: Nope. It is of that ilk, but it's not chocolatey. It's also something that we both love it. It's Diet Coke. I bought 35 cans of Diet Coke.
2: Holy cow.
1: Are they the mini cans or the full-size cans?
0: No, they're the full-size cans.
2: 35.
0: Because I saw it. It was $14.
2: Yeah, it was like they made you do it.
1: You are so drawn to the deal. It cracks me up.
0: $14 for 35 cans?
1: You're going broke not doing it.
0: That's less than 50 cents a piece. Those are a dollar. Those are $2.90.
1: You could sell them to your friends for a dollar piece and make 50 cents a can.
0: I should. I should open up a roadside stand.
2: Just don't make over $1,000, right? Isn't that the lemonade?
1: You
2: can sell lemonade cans, but if you start making too much money, we want our taste.
0: I brought in my loot from Costco, and I forgot the can. I didn't bring the cans in. It's like big freaking.
2: Yeah, 36 box. Cans yeah. of.
0: 35 cans. Let's not get crazy.
2: Oh, sorry.
0: And it takes up. When I was getting in my car today, I was like, oh my God, I bought that.
1: It sat in your car all night. Now yes. It's all lukewarm and skunky.
0: Well, it was warm when I bought it.
1: Oh, okay, good.
0: So, you know how much room that takes up in your fridge?
1: Yes.
0: A lot of room.
1: Yes. That's like, why like I don't.
2: I'm imagining your fridge has room. You're not. I don't feel that you're a food storing guy.
0: I'm not.
2: I feel that you're a buy and eat guy.
0: Well, that's partly true, but the tomato sauces and things are like half jars in there, and salsa.
2: And there's no need to keep more than 12 of them in your refrigerator.
0: Yeah.
1: 12?
2: Yeah.
0: But where am I going to put them? I don't have any room for anything.
1: Put them by the air conditioner.
2: No. Maybe you should just throw them out.
0: I have to store my paper towels in the storage room.
1: This is why I do not like to shop at those big stores, because I don't. Where are you going to put all this stuff?
0: About 16 rolls.

0: All right, let's go to the phones and play another ZZ Top song. I did bring a Diet Coke here to chill out in the fridge.
1: That's a good start. Good start.
2: I brought some delicious chicken salad. With I don't know when I
0: pre-made?
2: Started liking the fruit in it and stuff, like, but it's got cherries and onions and celery.
0: Pre-made?
2: Olson's,
0: from
2: yeah.
0: From the deli?
2: From Olson's.
0: Yeah.
2: You went
0: to the deli and said, let
2: well,
0: me have some
2: no,
0: of that.
2: It miraculously was in the refrigerator, and I was like, ooh. There, with a note on it said, please eat.
1: Okay, I was going to say, was there
2: a note
1: marking it for your roommate?
2: My roommate, when she goes away for the weekend, her whole family, they share a cabin out there by the Higgins Lake, which there is a hot tub that's just sitting there that's free if I could go get it and bring it back.
1: Really?
2: I have to ask questions later because am I welcoming something wonderful or is there a world of hurt head in my way? Like, what are the unknown, like hot tub. Okay, you picture sitting in it with a bunch of chicks drinking champagne.
1: Yeah. What are you, Rodney Dangerfield?
0: Hey, yeah.
2: I was hoping for more David Lee Roth, but is there, like, does it leak? Does it cost money? What's the maintenance like? Is it? I don't know. Is this something that I want to go get? Because I got it's free.
1: Yeah,
2: and it's out Higgins Lake. Go get it.
1: Guess why it's free?
2: Because it's the people that own it are rich and bought a brand new.
0: Oh, that's a good sign.
1: Okay, that is a good sign. All because right, I see people trying to get rid of them all the time, and I wonder, what is the problem?
2: That's why later in the show, I would like to bring this up and use the Redneck User Guide and see, love them or hate them, what am I getting into?
0: First question is, what is the electricity required for that hot tub? And a lot of them are 220.
2: Oh, they all are, I'm pretty sure. Which is why I couldn't get one at Camp Omelet.
1: And question number two, what are the requirements in the winter? Do you have to keep it going all the time?
2: I think you keep them going all the time.
1: Okay.
2: And they said your electricity bill will go up by 1/3.
1: Oh.
2: Which, who cares?
1: Yeah.
2: Who? I don't care about that.
1: You'll enjoy it.
2: Because I lived in a house that had a hot tub for 7 months. The last 7 marital months. And believe me, I wanted to drown myself in that thing. But I was like, how bad could my life be if at the end of the day, the last thing I do is soak for 30 minutes in 102 degree water?
0: Sounds delightful.
1: Yeah, sounds great.
2: Yeah.
0: Let's go to the phones for one more song. It's KLT. Good morning. How are you? What's your song?
3: Good morning. Could I do $10 Man?
0: $10 Man. I'm not familiar with that one, but sounds good.
3: Off the album Tejas.
0: Okay.
3: Awesome album.
0: Tejas. Yep, got it. All right, $10 Man.
3: Sir.
0: What's that about?
3: It's a Dusty Hill song.
0: Okay, but what's it about?
3: Oh, I don't know. You'll have to listen to it. I guess I...
0: Prostitution,
3: $10
0: drugs?
3: $10 Man with a gun in his hand.
0: Okay. All right, man. Thank you.
3: Yes, sir.
0: Let's check it out. It's got to be good. I just gave it a goog, and the ZZ Top song, $10 Man, is about a shady street dealer.
2: Love it.
0: A gun-toting character and a gritty drug or contraband encounter.
2: Yes!
0: Released in their 1976 album, Tejas, the track uses blues, slang, and dark imagery to describe a late-night meeting with a dangerous seller.
2: Let's go.
1: That's perfect for 6 a.m. Let's bring it on.
0: Right up my alley. Let's go. $10 Man, ZZ Top. KLT. Sung by Dusty Hill. Rest in peace.

0: All right, there's $10 Man. That's a good one, man. Tom Littenfinster here on KLT, the rock station, finishing up Instant Request, and now we go into the body of the show, and we're going to do a KLT news update. We have Two for Two Sons Tuesday and all of that stuff. We've got a qualifier for the Metallica of Las Vegas trip today.
1: Oh,
0: we're going to qualify somebody on the air. You're going to listen for the cue to call, and you'll know it when you hear it because it says call now and be an instant qualifier for the trip of a lifetime to the Sphere in Las Vegas to see Metallica in concert. And it includes hotel and airfare.
1: And don't forget, it's Halloween night in Las Vegas.
2: Still the best concert I've ever been to was Metallica.
3: Really?
2: And they opened for Guns N' Roses at the LA Coliseum. So this was like 91 when they were...
3: That was really big.
2: They blew away Guns N' Roses, and you could tell that...
1: What city?
2: LA, the LA Coliseum.
1: Was Guns N' Roses on time?
2: No, and I was so mad.
1: That's why Metallica was going on first.
2: Yeah, well, Metallica, first of all, they played for an hour and 45 minutes solid. They never relented, and they were so good, and people were just so pumped. And then Axl Rose spent an hour and a half we're staring at an empty stage. And then when he showed up, he was called us a bunch of boring. He yelled at the audience.
1: That's hilarious.
2: He cursed at us. And we're like, no wonder people don't want to go to your concerts anymore. So, but it was still the best concert I've ever
1: been to. When they play, though, they're so good. Guns N' Roses is one of the best live bands ever. That Axl Rose, that voice of his, I just love it.
2: Yeah, well, he kind of...
1: But he's a dick, for sure.
2: He is. I was not happy at all. Anyway,
0: nobody likes a nice rock and roller. I met him. Yeah, I had a wonderful interaction with him.
2: You did? That's great. He was... I think that maybe he was still young. His ego still probably using a lot of drugs.
0: They were on their last opening

0: for Aerosmith on this tour. And I think Finster saw them the day after at Giant Stadium.
1: Oh, neat. Yeah. Coincidentally, you two didn't know each other, and then you've talked about it to say...
0: Yeah.
1: Wow. That's pretty cool.
0: I saw them in Boston, and we went to the hotel where I know the band stay. And the last person they want to see is me. But he pulled up in a white stretch limousine. He was wearing white leather with Guns N' Roses on the back, like he did in the Paradise video.
1: Oh, so cool.
0: Paradise City video. And he was, and somebody asked him, Axel, can I have a cigarette? And he said, sure. And then he started, and then everybody wanted a cigarette. He was drinking, he was smoking Marlboro Lights. It was 1987. And he was giving them out to everybody. And I said, Axel, you're not going to have any cigarettes for later. He's like, I got more. That was my interaction. He was very nice, and he was just handing them out. He would take pictures with people, but pictures weren't a thing back then. I mean, there was the disposable cameras.
1: The flash cube.
0: Yeah. Where you buy the disposable camera, and then you...
2: I will
0: it says 24 pictures, but there's usually 27.
2: You are right, though, because once you started playing, it was fantastic. But it's just, by then, I was like, man, I'm... And, you know, there was no, it was just, seriously, it was like almost 11 before he even hit the stage.
1: Oh.
2: Yeah.
1: Well, you were just a boring person.
2: Me, yes.
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2: Well, in West Michigan, the deaths of a Grand Haven Township man, his wife, and six children have been ruled a murder-suicide. Ottawa County Sheriff's Office Captain Jacob Sparks says 47-year-old Christopher Kalrolkovich killed his wife and children before himself. The children's ages were 5 to 15 years. Sparks says it's an unspeakable tragedy, and we may never completely understand why it happened. And the State Health Department continues to investigate the outbreak of cyclosporiasis. There are now over 9,200 cases in Michigan. Remember when I reported on July 4th, it was at 200 cases.
1: Wow.
2: Yeah, so the FDA now saying while there was a false positive reported lettuce from Taylor Farms remains the focus of the investigation. Wayne, Washtenaw, Ingham, and Oakland counties lead the pack for the number of cases. And I don't know if you guys got to speak with him. I had to leave early yesterday, but British social media duo Josh and Jace are back in Michigan. I know they spoke to a couple of people here yesterday.
3: Not us.
2: Not me either.
3: I don't even know who they are. I'm aware of them, but I've never seen any of their things. I don't. They're no big deal to me.
2: Nah, but they are. They're.
3: I get it. Yeah. So, that's why they're popular.
2: Yeah. So they. I know they spent a bit of time on the phones. I know that they're in the Detroit area, and they're planning on going to Mackinac Island, and they're gonna fire off the cannon at the island and
1: what?
2: Do
1: you
2: a bunch.
1: Can't
2: of...
1: do that, can you? Still fire off a cannon?
2: They fire off the cannon all the time.
3: Yeah, right? I think they do it every hour. Yeah.
1: With an actual cannonball? I had no idea. I didn't
0: no,
1: know this.
0: No, it's an explosive
2: gunpowder.
4: They can't do that.
1: I mean, shoot a cannonball at the tourists. Look
0: yeah.
1: out.
2: Duck.
4: Don't smoke pot in the driveway.
0: Take one of the horses out.
2: Oh, it's all about the history, you know. You gotta relive that history.
1: Okay.
2: So it is a setback for a group that's attempting to recall a Northern Michigan County Clerk. The Michigan Board of Canvassers has rejected the recall petition against Antrim County Clerk Victoria Bishop, citing the petition language does not meet the state requirements. Additionally, the Michigan Bureau of Elections has suspended Bishop's access to qualified voter rolls, alleging some of her actions have exceeded her authority. The committee says they plan to resubmit the petition with updated language. And Traverse City Downtown Development Authority and the City of TC have broken ground on a new pavilion for the Sarah Hardy Downtown Farmers Market, along with major improvements to Lot B. This project includes things like a new market pavilion, improved pedestrian access, updated lighting, landscaping, and so much more. Construction will likely go through the fall with a opening sometime in the late spring of 2027, and Lot B will close to the public beginning Monday, August 3rd. That's next Monday. And two Clare County men are facing hate crime charges after an attack that left a 32-year-old man seriously injured Saturday. Deputies say 41-year-old Christopher Wooster Earl intentionally ran over the victim three times with a Jeep before 20-year-old Jack Earl allegedly tried to stab him. Both men were arrested and arraigned Monday on assault and hate crime charges and are being held on a $100,000 bond.
0: Anytime you attempt to kill somebody, could be considered a hate crime. You don't try to kill people you like.
1: That's, I hear what you're saying.
2: But I think the point is being

0: attack specifically for
1: choices you've made
0: your skin
1: or something
0: color.
1: Like that.
2: Oh.
0: That's what a hate crime is. It's not. It's just, of course, one would presuppose that you're upset with the person you're trying to kill.
2: As opposed to a crime of passion.
0: Right.
1: Oh.
0: Victim of love. But, yes, they are being charged with hate crimes.
2: I mean, no matter what the reason is, it's a hate crime.
3: Just a...
1: Mm-hmm. It's true.
0: No,
2: I hate you. I'm going to kill you.
0: Some people kill for other reasons. Self-defense. They kill for...
2: Right.
0: I mean, there are lots of reasons that people kill.
2: Well, I hate that you're assaulting me, so I'm going to kill you.
0: Sure.
2: I hate you. I hate what you're doing to me.
0: Right.
1: Yeah, he's holding on to this. He's not letting it go.
3: Three times with the Jeep?
0: Yeah.
2: Using a Jeep to commit a crime?
0: Yes.
3: Attempted vehicular manslaughter.
2: Yeah, just stack up those charges.
0: I know. Who knows? But they're being held on bond. And in Alpena, just a heads up, you guys, the Michigan Department of Transportation is hosting a public meeting a week from this Thursday, August 6th from 4 to 6 to discuss MDOT's plan to extend the existing non-motorized pathway on US 23. So that's for folks in Alpena. All right, that's your news update.
2: Thank you, Michelle. Let's go to sports.
1: Thanks, Michelle. 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
4: The Tigers dropped the opener of their three-game series with Baltimore, falling 8-5 at Comerica. Kobe Mayo led the Orioles with three RBIs. I can't just say RBI, even though you're not supposed to pluralize, because it's already runs batted in.
1: Oh,
4: not
1: runs batted ins.
4: Right. But I can't just say Detroit got two RBI.
2: Say ribbies.
4: Even that's pluralizing it.
1: Do people say ribbies?
2: Yeah.
4: Anyway, it was just weird.
2: Did you see that? I really love the Detroit uniform last night. It says Motor City. It's black, and it has a couple of blue. I think the Motor City is written in blue, and it's black, and they had black pants on. It looked
1: really cool.
2: And also in the game, there was a delay because a squirrel got on the, did you see the squirrel?
1: I saw the video.
2: And the grounds crew had to go get the squirrel. And seeing 10 men trying to get a squirrel.
1: It looked like an Abbott and Costello skit.
2: Yeah,
1: they
2: totally.
1: Were chasing after with a towel.
2: With a towel. They're putting a towel around the squirrel and then grabbing it. Squirrels are not easy to catch.
4: Yeah, it's a squirrel.
2: But it was entertaining to see 10 men race after a squirrel, and they finally got that bastard.
4: Montero was tagged with the loss after allowing 6 runs, 4 earned in 4.5 innings. Tigers have now lost 3 straight. Game 2 tonight, 6:40. The Lions are back on the practice field as training camp gets rolling in Allen Park. The biggest news, starting safeties Brian Branch and Kirby Joseph begin camp on the active PUP list. Do you know what the PUP means?
2: No.
4: It means physically unable to perform.
2: Okay.
4: It's designated for teams use before the regular season starts. The players who are recovering from injuries. Anyway, 47 days until real football. Their opening game is against the Saints, September 13th. And there's your sports.
2: Yeah, and then they have a short week, and they're playing Buffalo on the Thursday after, which is going to be a tough one. And it's going to be the first game in the Buffalo Bills' new stadium. It's kind of exciting.
4: By the way, the Chiefs, did you hear anything about the Chiefs?
2: No.
4: The Chiefs, one of the assistant coaches' wife was shot in her home by her son.
2: What?
4: Yeah. Multiple times.
1: And hospitalized.
4: Yeah, she's not dead. She
2: hate crime.
4: Hates his mom.
2: Right. All right. I wonder if he is a fan of the Chiefs. Hey, today it's going to be sunny and 75. I'll give you a complete forecast.
4: Oh.
2: It's really the perfect temperature. Sunny and 75. After, there's areas of fog out there, and that'll burn off later in the morning.
4: Hey, from Spruce to Sheboygan, Alpena to Gaylord, Posen to Grayling, Hawks to Boyne City, Fairview to Petoskey. 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
1: All right. Thank you, Finster. Let's go to the break, and we'll come back. We have Leonard Skinner Foreigner tickets to give away for the AcroSure Amphitheater, and that's in Grand Rapids this Saturday night.
0: You got something to tease for the next thing?
1: No.
0: Find out how me and David Lee Roth may have ruined a marriage yesterday.
2: Ooh.
1: Wow. Okay. I can't wait to hear about it. It's 6:20 on KLT. Yeah, that show, Foreigner and Leonard Skinner playing together. No original members in either of the bands. But we have free tickets.
0: You're great at selling shows.
1: I'm just stating facts here, man. I'm not a shill. But I want to be honest with you. I mean, it's pretty amazing that if you have the name, the rights of a name, you can sell tickets to big venues. And it is endorsed by Mick Jones, who is the original guitarist. He's like formulated this band. He can't play anymore, but he approves the message. He endorses this. He hires the band members. He makes sure the songs are quality and they're good enough to carry the name Foreigner. And Leonard Skinner, same thing. Let's hit a quick break, and we will be right back at 6:21 on KLT. Good morning. 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

0: It is KLT, the rock station. There's Foreigner at 6:31 and Skinner before that. That's the tickets we're giving away for the concert this Saturday at the Acrisure Amphitheater. It's August 1st on Saturday. The Bret Michaels show has been canceled now for Thursday. So I guess the only thing I'm going to do is go to the Coral Reefer Band on Friday.
1: That's not a bad plan, though.
0: It's not a bad plan. I'm just planning on going myself, which is kind of boring, but I didn't ask anybody to go with me. So therefore, you go alone.
1: Yeah, and that way but you can float about on your own. You don't have to worry about making sure other people are happy.
0: Yeah, that's true.
2: Take a Twisted Finster with you. You'll make some new friends down there.
0: I got one in my bag that you gave me yesterday. Thank you.
2: Yeah.
0: Good morning. Let's grab a quick call, and then Finster may have ruined a marriage. David Lee Roth is involved somehow.
2: It's the greatest. Oh, my God. I can't wait to tell this story.
1: Boy.
0: Good morning, KLT.
3: Yeah, hot tub Bob. Going to talk to Finster about his used hot tub.
0: Oh, excellent.
2: Yeah,
0: excellent.
2: Hot tub Bob. What do you got for me?
3: Well, give me is the hot tub filled up and running, bud?
2: No, it's totally empty and ready to get picked up.
3: Okay, so that's scary. Number one rule is you don't ever pick up a hot tub unless it's filled up and running.
2: Okay, it's my roommate's sister's hot tub.
3: Oh.
2: They upgraded and got a big, beautiful one, like an 8-person one, and they don't want the 4-person one anymore.
3: Well, then I guess I probably wouldn't be too scared of it. Is it do you know what the model is, bud?
2: I do. I wasn't prepared for this segment right here.
1: Why do you ask, though, Hot Tub Bob? Is there something specific that you already know he should watch out for?
3: Yes, there's the ones that you can buy online. They're not insulated for northern Michigan, and they cost an arm and a leg to run in the wintertime.
0: Well, this was used in the Higgins Lake

0: area.
1: Yeah. But that means it, that doesn't mean it wasn't bought online.
2: Oh, right.
1: If it was bought online, they'll deliver right to your house. They just dump it off in front of your garage.
0: Okay.
1: And bail.
0: Here is, it says it's to 25-year-old hot tub.
1: That's a little bit scary.
0: But it's free.
1: Yeah. I mean, it doesn't scare me too bad. What the model is, though, bud?
0: It's a Hot Springs Grande.
1: There you go. That's a big tub, bud. That's 8'2" by 7'9".
2: Ooh, you could have laid down in that thing.
0: All right. Well, he just wanted a new one because the color matches the house better.
2: Oh, boy. Yeah. What a life.
3: Must be nice.
0: Yeah. He said the hot tub works great. The top is new, 1 year old. They spent $1,000 on it. There is a valve that needs to be replaced, but they have the valve.
1: Well, that's like saying I got an engine that needs to be replaced, and I'll give you the engine.
0: All right,
3: Bob.
1: But anyway, the only thing you got to be careful on a 26-year-old hot tub is this: the bottom of it's made out of wood, right?
0: Yep.
1: And it's been sitting on a cement pad with moisture around it for 26 years. You know about it. You did construction.
0: Yep.
1: If it's rotted out, you're going to have an issue. How big of an area do you have where it's going to?
0: Plenty big. Huge concrete pad.
1: Good for you. And then your hot tub will save David Lee's Ross marriage, so you can invite him up to sit in your hot tub.
3: to get an electrician out there to make sure you got a 220 from your electrical service, how much did you say we asked you before? How much does that cost? A couple grand?
1: That's based on... Yeah, probably. That's based on the length of the home run from your panel and whether you have enough room in the panel.
0: There's room in the panel, and it's about 12 to 18 feet.
1: Yeah, it's not going to be much. It won't be $2,000 for sure.
3: Okay, great. The
1: disconnect box, is he giving you a disconnect box for it?
0: I've never even heard of a disconnect box, so I'm guessing no.
1: Because when he probably bought another Hot Springs hot tub because they're the best in the industry.
3: Wow.
1: And when you buy a Hot Springs, it comes with a new disconnect. So he probably has a disconnect for you.
0: Okay.
3: All right. Write down, get the disconnect. All right, Hot Tub Bob, thank you.
1: That's a very expensive, the disconnect's very expensive. If he doesn't give you one, come up and see me. I'll give you one.
3: Wow.
0: All right. Hot Tub Bob. Thanks, man.
3: Hold on. Text us your phone number, okay?
0: Well, even if he just texts us hello, it's Hot Tub Bob. I'll have his number.
3: Right.
1: This number?
3: Yep. Text us to this number. Yep. You got it. Thank you,
1: okay.
3: Bob.
1: All right.
3: Hot Tub Bob knows.
0: Boom.
2: Bring in the facts.
3: Okay, let me hear this marriage ruined Finster and David Lee Roth.
4: Dude, this is so delicious.
2: Just real quick, these are the marriages we know of that you've ruined. Who knows what else has happened leading up to this point?
0: I'll take some of the responsibility, but this is the sin, not even the sins of the past catching up to somebody. So, given a tour, 30 people, and at one point, I mentioned everybody... Do you know that you're in the cherry capital of the world? Because there are Airbnbs inside the old state hospital, building 50. And I say they're probably more expensive closer to Cherry Festival. And this one woman asked if I went to see the Tom Petty band the last night of Cherry Festival.
3: Yeah, the Insiders.
0: And I said, no, but I not only went and saw David Lee Roth, I threw rose petals at his feet. And she goes, ah, David. And I go,
2: uh-oh.
0: You know who David Lee Roth is? She goes, no, know who he is. She goes, let me tell you, 1985.
2: Oh, boy.
0: Cobo Hall. I went to see David Lee Roth, and we were invited backstage, me and my girlfriend, and then invited back to the hotel after that.
3: Yeah.
0: And then she says he has two bodyguards, and she does the air quotes, that are little people.
2: What?
0: And they come up to me and said, Dave has asked to see you in his room.
2: No way.
0: And I'm like, so you slept with David Lee Roth?
2: You're like, cut to the chase.
0: And she just gave me a look.

0: All of this seemed to be news to her husband.
1: No.
2: Wow.
0: She was not a spring chicken either. Like, I was surprised she had ever even heard of David Lee Roth. But now she's telling me a story. And so she won't, she's like, I'm not saying that. And I'm like, there's no way you went backstage and were summoned by Roth's little people and nothing happened. She's okay. Like, well, I'm not saying nothing happened.
1: You asked her if she slept with him.
2: And her
1: she's
2: husband's
1: saying,
2: right there?
0: Right there.
1: There was no sleeping going on. She didn't
0: I couldn't hear both of you were talking.
1: Sorry.
0: No, you were talking.
1: I was just saying that there's no way she was sleeping with him. It doesn't mean she wasn't hooking up.
0: Right.
1: She's like, I didn't know.
0: Oh, and the guy's like, what? And he's like, what year was this? And she said it was 1986. I guess they have been together since 1990. And he knew nothing of this. Oh, no. And I'm like, bro, you need to relax. If I had a girl that slept with David Lee Roth, I'd be proud of it. I would have a shirt with an arrow saying, she slept with David Lee Roth.
1: And I'm next.
0: Oh, my God. Everybody was crying. They were howling except for this couple. But she was so forthcoming with the information.
2: Why would she
0: and
2: say
0: every
2: that?
0: Detail that I would ask. The guy's eyes opened wider and wider, like, who is this person that I've been married to?
1: Oh my God.
2: Why would she say that in front of him as husband?
0: Well, I mean, I was just told a story on how I worship this man and throw rose petals at his feet.
2: She should have said, yeah, I saw him in 1985, Cobo Hall. That's
0: and
2: it.
1: Then,
2: she
1: has something to get off her chest.
0: And the other guy goes, he goes, look, he's got a Van Halen tattoo on the back of his leg. And another guy goes, no, that's a Juggalo tattoo. Look at mine. And then we started whooping. Oh, and I'm God. Like, none of this has anything to do with the state hospital.
1: Like, this is the best tour of the summer.
0: It was so good. It was so good. I even said, Torschmorg, tell me more about David Lee.
1: Tell me everything about his hotel room.
0: I'll tip you at the end of it. Wow, man, dude. It was
2: Did she
0: awesome.
2: Meet Eddie Van Halen? Was that the 1984 tour?
0: Eddie Van Halen, Valerie Bertinelli. She went on and how they were all there.
1: She's been holding this in from her husband for since 1990.
2: I wouldn't want to know any of that.
1: I love it.
2: I mean, if I was the husband. I mean, no.
1: You wouldn't want to hear about it years later and be like, babe, you rock and roll.
0: What, do you think she's a virgin?
2: I just don't want to hear about her exploits or slutty behavior.
1: Which is obviously why she hasn't told him until now. Yeah. And then she knew she was in good company.
2: And why she's not like, say it in front of 25 people?
0: 30. It's great.
2: All right, let's check the weather. I don't like that behavior from that woman.
1: We will not tolerate
0: that. That's the greatest tour I've ever given.
2: Were they from out of town?
0: Oh, yeah.
2: Okay.
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0: Silver Beach Bill asked a good question. Is she still kind of hot? And the answer is yes. Like, you could tell in 1985... she was probably a smoke show.
1: Right.
0: But she looks like somebody's grandma that probably had, like, butterscotch candies in her pocketbook.
2: Hey, this weather update is very simple. Sunny and 75 today after early morning patchy fog burns off. It might be a little breezy today, but perfect temperature, 75. Tonight, mostly clear, low 57. Great night to open up the windows and let the air in. I don't know what happened to the wildfires, but we haven't been affected in a little while. Tomorrow, sunny and 77. Thursday, sunny and 81. Friday, sunny and 82. There's a chance of showers on Friday night. I wonder if that will be in Grand Rapids as well.
1: Ooh.
2: I've got lawn seats. I don't like lawn seats, but...
0: Plural? You bought two tickets?
2: I have two tickets to paradise, to Coral Reefer Madness. Saturday, there's a chance of showers, partly sunny and 76. So that's your week-long forecast. It's 6:44. If you'd like to get in touch with us, and you're going to need this number to qualify

0: for the Metallica trip to Las Vegas to see them at the Sphere on Halloween. So you, when you hear the cue to call, you got to be the 31st caller because it's on Halloween, October 31st. So there's other ways you can qualify, which I will tell you the list of businesses real quick. You can go, and it's there's a little bit of a weird. If you call and qualify, you get one entry for the Metallica trip.
1: Okay.
0: If you go to these area businesses and you're selected from each box, you get 10 entries for that giveaway.
1: For one box gets you 10 entries?
0: Yes.
1: Wow.
0: But if you're selected out of that box.
1: Okay.
0: Every box will be drawn a winner that will get 10 entries.
1: Wow.
0: So
2: you can put your name in every box out there.
0: Right. 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
2: yeah.
0: Lighthouse Dispensary in Traverse City,
2: yeah.
0: Buck Snort Saloon in Meesick, Alpina Furniture, Jet's Pizza in Gaylord and Petoskey, North Point Motors in Kalkaska, Hoppy's Tavern, Hoppy's Landing in Pellston, Northwood Paint and Supply in Traverse City, J&S Hamburg in Traverse City and Kingsley, Way of Knife, and EDC Gearhouse in Williamsburg. Those are the places. If you want to see the list of places and maybe go to every one of them, and then you have 3 weeks. The grand prize drawing is going to be on August. Grand prize drawing. I had it yesterday. August 28th. So you've got 3 weeks to register at all these locations, if you so choose. Or go to one of them, and maybe you'll be the winner.
1: So exciting. So,
0: and the other way to qualify is you listen for the cue to call and be the 31st caller when you hear. You'll know it because it says call now and be an instant qualifier. Be caller number 31. And that will happen before 8 o'clock this morning.
1: Okay.
0: All right? So Metallica at the Sphere in Vegas with airfare and hotel accommodations. Incredible prize. Probably the biggest prize, greatest prize we've ever given away. Let's hit a quick break and we'll be right back at 6:47. What's coming up in Sleaze? I feel like we just had Sleaze.
2: Savannah Guthrie, another heart-wrenching message. 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Another kid dropping the person's last name.
0: We'll be right back. It's KLT. Good morning.
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0: 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It is Two for Two Sons Tuesday. When you hear a twofer before 10 o'clock, which is two songs played back-to-back by the same artist, be the 22nd caller, and you will win a $50 gift certificate to Two Sons Pizza. They're on 8th Street. They're in the old Family Video building, which is now the home of Silver Spruce Brewery. And Two Sons Pizza, $50 gift certificate when you hear a twofer every Tuesday right here on KLT. And that's from 6 to 10, not including instant requests. We played a bunch of ZZ Top this morning for the anniversary. Fifth year, Dusty Hill died. The other guy with the beard. I have a quick question before Celebrity Sleaze. It's a money question. Primarily a money question. I am next Wednesday after the show, I am driving to Cleveland, Ohio, and then for a radio conference. And then from there, I'm driving to Connecticut to spend some time with my dad, taking some time off, and also going to be broadcasting remotely for whatever that is, whatever, how much time. But the important thing to know is that I'll be driving my new Jeep, which is not a new Jeep. But it's got 55,000 miles on it. It's a couple of years old. I bought it from a car dealership. Pre-owned. Now, should I take it in to my mechanic and somebody that I trust, and they're always honest, as far as I know. I mean, they do the work, and they say they saved me money. I'm a regular customer, so I get 15% off. But they charge full rate. I mean, the labor and the stuff is expensive, you know, yes, as it is at a reputable garage. Should I, at 55,000 miles, get it looked over, get like a tune-up, check the belts, check the, you know, is the alignment right?
1: Check the clutch juice.
0: You know, I'm going halfway across the country. It's 1,000 miles each way. And, do you think that's money well spent, or do you think that's a waste of money? Is that an opportunity for them to? I mean, it's fairly new, 55,000. You know, usually there are things that you know, the transmission fluid, maybe get a flush. I don't know. I don't know all the mechanic things. You know me, I say clutch juice.
2: Your vehicle's barely broken in.
0: That is true.
2: I mean, it couldn't hurt to bring it in and say, hey, can you top off the levels and just give it a quick once over?
0: Yeah, give it a quick once over. That's what I need. Like the belts, if something is shredding, a transmission fluid, what would you do, Mickey?
1: Especially if I were you, I would say do it, because a lot of times you're heading on a trip and you don't feel comfortable in your Jeep. So I feel like in order to actually do this trip, make it all the way through, maybe you'll have some peace of mind
0: knowing
1: you had it done. And if you hear some kind of rattle, you'd be like, well, that mechanic that I trusted did check this. We're probably fine. I'm going to keep on trucking. I think you should do it for peace of mind. That's what I say.
0: Okay. How much do you think that'll cost?
1: I think that'll run you about $800.
0: $800?
1: I have no idea.
0: I was hoping for two.
1: No clue.
0: Good morning, KLT.
3: Morning.
0: Good morning.
3: Good morning. Before every trip that me and my wife takes, I always take whatever vehicle we take it in and get it looked over.
0: Okay. And what does that usually cost you?
3: One time, it's usually about $250 to three, because usually they do the oil changes and stuff like that. But one time, found out that my wife had a leak in her master cylinder, so it cost me like $1,500.
0: Oh, wow. Okay, but you wanted to know that ahead of time, of course.
2: Couldn't you rent, like, a Corvette for that?

0: would be fun. I wouldn't get a Corvette. I wouldn't get a Corvette. I'd get a Dodge Charger.
1: Okay, but I'm not doing that. I just bought a vehicle. I'm going to ride it. I'm going to show off my new ride, my new whip.
2: No. I don't ever say that again.
3: Show your whip to the baddies.
2: 55-year-old French kid.

0: Movie Network movie. Back in town. Hey, just me and my Jeep, babe.
1: Call that old high school girlfriend that's now divorced. All right. Thank you, sir.
2: Remember when I got you that Bible at Striper?
1: Kate's vengeance. I still miss her. All right. Thank you for the call, brother. Good morning, KLT.
3: So much for
4: quick. Hey, old man. Jake's dad here.
1: Hey, Jake's dad. What's up?
4: Somebody who's traveled back and forth to Boston, and actually we're heading to Cooperstown in a couple weeks.
1: Nice.
4: We check our vehicle every time we go. Oil change, check the hoses and everything.
1: Yeah.
4: Just to be on the safe side, you know what I mean?
1: Okay. I mean, 55,000 miles is not much, but that's usually like the first service that you're supposed to get, like in the book. What's that called? Manual.
4: It just gives you peace of mind, you know. That,
1: yeah.
4: You know, you took care of it before.
1: Okay.
4: You were stranded on the side of the road.
1: That's what I'm going to do. Thanks, buddy, so much.
4: All right. Have a good
1: one. You too. Bye. All right. Sleaze time, everyone. Let's do it.
2: Somebody wants you to take them to Cedar Point and drop you off on your way.
5: Ooh. It's time for Celebrity Sleaze.
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1: With their broaster chicken.
0: Yeah, broaster chicken meals and appetizers delivered to your door. Just call the L. Cox Chicken Hotline and make it an L. Cox meal. 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
2: Savannah Guthrie posted a new video yesterday asking her mother's kidnappers to do the right thing and share where the body is. The whole family can't rest. Sad video, man. Sad video.
0: Can't imagine making that video.
2: And what about her going to work still and screwing a smile on her face like, here I am on TV, but the whole time. Be a rough one.
0: Yes, it would.
2: Jon Stewart and Pete Davidson reunite to host another one-night-only comedy benefit in recognition of 9/11. It's called NYC Still Rising after 25 years, a 9/11 comedy benefit. So it's going to be held Thursday, September 10th at Madison Square Garden. Aziz Ansari, Bill Burr, Dave Chappelle, Nikki Glaser,
1: wow,
2: just to name a few.
1: Wow, that's
2: this
1: big.
2: Is going to be the 25-year anniversary.
1: Wow. Yeah, Pete Davidson's father was a firefighter and died in the building.
2: He makes jokes about it. That's how he got famous.
0: Is it really?
2: Yeah.
0: I didn't realize
2: that. Yeah,
1: he got famous when he was going out with Ariana Grande, which is my order at Starbucks.
2: He was on Saturday Night Live when he got her. And Kim Kardashian and a long list of others. Tom Cruise and Katie Holmes' daughter, Siri, legally dropped Cruise from her last name. She's now Siri Noel.
0: Oh, it's just her middle name.
2: I guess.
0: That's what girls do on Facebook when they're getting a divorce. If you're watching people on Facebook and they just have their first and middle name, you know they're getting a divorce.
2: For the record, you're hearing the voice of a Tom Cruise hater.
0: It's true. I'm not a hater.
2: You are making fun of him. I love Tom Cruise. I think he's the biggest movie star on the planet.
0: I wouldn't say the biggest.
1: She's a height shamer.
2: Sean Astin had to sell his house in the early 2000s because he couldn't afford it with how low his salary was from the Lord of the Rings trilogy. How much money, and mind you, he's one of the two mains. How much money did he make for all three movies?
0: $4 million.
2: $250,000.
0: What?
2: Peter Jackson shot all three at once so nobody could renegotiate.
0: What?
2: Yep.
0: That's insanity.
2: He says he's comfortable now, though. Don't worry about him.
0: Okay.
2: You guys remember Farmville on Facebook?
1: Yeah, man. I got to fertilize my crops.
2: Well, get ready, because here comes a new one. Jay and Silent Bob's Joint Adventure. And
1: yeah,
2: it's the same concept, but you're growing weed.
0: No way.
1: Nice.
0: I picture you being a big addict of that.
2: When that original run came down, I hate admitting that I was a farmer for sure.
0: Were you really?
2: One
0: of my brothers was too. You guys are crop dusters.
2: Prince's Purple Rain will open on Broadway in the spring.
0: Fun.
2: All right, we've mentioned this, but Bret Michaels has pulled the plug on 11 shows through August as he recovers from surgery from a kidney stone. A uteral stent was placed inside the uterer to drain urine

0: from the kidney to the bladder. Prevent or treat blockage and help the urinary tract heal after surgery. As a result, he's been restricted from performing for the next 4 weeks and can only do light physical activity. Get well soon, Bret Michaels.
1: Well, show is canceled.
0: Next 11 shows. Bon Jovi, we know he's been struggling. You know who came and saved his ass this time? Bruce Springsteen. Came up and did a few songs with him. That's pretty good backup, especially if you're in the tri-state area.
2: Yeah.
0: Nothing bigger than Bruce Springsteen. Jimmy Fallon tonight has Keke Palmer. Kimmel's a repeat. Seth Meyers has Tom Holland. Spider-Man, day after tomorrow.
2: Ooh, baby.
0: Can't frickin' wait. Celebrity birthdays. Afro Man, because I got high, he is 52. Dana White is 57. Sally Struthers is 79. And the guy who created Garfield, Jim Davis, is 81. Also, 5 years ago today, ZZ Top went from a trio to a duo. Dusty Hill passed away at the age of 72. And there's your sleaze for July 28th, 2026.
1: All right, thank you, Finster. It is 7:06. I'm letting Finster here. 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Hold on, I just put somebody on hold. 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I promised you before 8 o'clock you will hear that cue to call. So this hour. So get ready for that. You'll know it when you hear it, and then be the 31st caller when you hear it, and we'll qualify you. 31 because they're playing on Halloween.
2: Yes.
1: 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It's KLT 7:06. Good morning.
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The bass. 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KLT.

0: I can't believe I purchased 35 cans of Diet Coke.
1: That's not that much.
0: It's a lot. I don't have any pop at my house. And I went, it was $14 for 35 cans.
1: I love how much you love a good deal.
0: I do love a good deal. Mm-hmm. But it's too much.
1: It's too much.
0: Good morning. It's KLT, the rock station. Omelette and Finster. Mickey DeRocher is here. I'm going to do weather in just a second, but somebody's calling. I think my question was, should I get my Jeep looked over? It's only got 55,000 miles on it, but I'm going to go from here to Cleveland to Connecticut and then back. 1,000 miles each way, and I was just wondering if I should get it checked over. And people seem interested in this for whatever reason. I was just asking in the room, but people are weighing in on the text line. Good morning, KLT.
2: Hey, my friend did exactly what you're talking about. Got his truck prepped to go to Florida last year. They broke something in the motor. A little plastic trickled down into the oil pan. He made it to Florida. The engine blew up. The mechanic insisted they did nothing wrong. They had to fly home from Florida, fly back 2 weeks later, pick up the truck after they had a new motor in it. It was a big fight.
1: Oh.
2: It was crazy. He did the right thing, exactly what everyone says, but it backfired on him.
0: So don't get it checked over.
2: No, it's the craziest dang thing I ever heard.
0: Did the mechanic make it to Florida? Did the mechanic fess up? I mean, was the garage liable?
2: The garage turned out to be liable. Apparently, the garage has insurance to.

0: rubber, things like that.
1: Yeah, okay.
0: So the insurance, the mechanic filed the claim on his insurance and paid for the motor, paid for the airfare to fly back to Michigan from Florida.
1: Beautiful.
0: Had a boat behind him. He had to find a place to put the boat. It was a terrible trip. He's on a trip from hell.
1: Wow. Okay, brother. Thank you for the call.
0: Yeah, you're welcome.
1: Appreciate it. Bye-bye. So get it checked over.
2: Yeah, I say get it checked over.
1: All right.
2: Do it.
1: I just did a Goog for things that you check on a Jeep Wrangler at 55,000 miles. It says engine air filter.
2: Okay.
1: Cabin air filter, axle and transfer case fluid, suspension and steering. Oh my God, there's a lot to inspect.
2: You can ask further questions there, like what's the minimum I should have done or something.
1: Yeah, CV and universal joints, brakes, suspension and steering parts, spark plugs. I definitely have to take it in. But there's nothing wrong. It runs like a top.
2: I like hearing you say all these automotive words, though.
1: Drive belts and hoses. I never even knew that I have a drive belt. frame and undercarriage. All right, I just had the undercoating done. I don't know. But listen, that's neither here nor there. I don't know. 55,000 miles seems like kind of new.
2: Right, but...
1: But I don't know what the different things you check at. Different mileages usually, and the way that I've always lived is wait till something breaks and then you take it in, get it fixed.
2: It's a terrible plan,
1: I guess, but it's a
2: preventative maintenance.
1: Preventative maintenance, I know. All right, let's talk about the weather real quick.
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1: Okay, the weather is very simple. Today is beautiful, sunny and 75. There are areas of patchy fog out there, but that's going to burn off. A little breezy this afternoon, wind gusts up to 25 miles an hour at times. Mostly clear tonight, low 57. Tomorrow for Wednesday, sunny and 77. Thursday, sunny and 81. Friday, partly sunny and 82. The Brett Michaels show for Thursday has been canceled. He has got health issues, and he canceled 11 shows coming up. He'll return to the road in September. I wonder if he's going to, no, make good, just get your ticket money back.
2: I wonder if they'll be giving refunds. I haven't heard anything about that yet. Have you, Finster?
3: Not one thing.
2: No.
3: Brett Michaels loves us, though. And by us, I mean fans. And he will figure out a way to make it good. Yeah. Or you'll get your money back.
2: I'm sure it's crushing him.
1: I mean, September is not... it's a very viable to do. I don't know if Interlochen does it during the school year.
2: Oh.
1: You know, but I don't know how far their season goes in. But September is a great weather month. That's when Camp Omelet is. Camp Omelet's coming up September 10th through the 13th.
2: Maybe you can get
1: tickets at WKLT.com. I promised you that I would play the Metallica sounder so you can qualify for the Metallica trip. We just announced this yesterday. Metallica is playing in Las Vegas at the Sphere, and we have tickets to give away to the people with airfare and hotel accommodations.
2: What an awesome trip.
1: Unbelievable.
2: Have you been to the Sphere? It's unbelievable.
1: Yep. Finster has. He saw U2 there.
2: I saw like the generic show they put on where it's,
3: Was it the Wizard of Oz?
2: No, it was like, hey, you've really messed up the Earth. Earthlings, watch this. It was very heartbreaking, but it was so cool to see just the way the Sphere is.
1: Did you get vertigo?
2: No, but someone sneezed on Toby's neck.
1: Oh, God.
2: And I was like, is this part of the experience?
1: Hey, if you'd like to get in touch with the show, 231-941-9558. In a little while, I will tell you how boring my life is. I am bored.
2: Oh.
1: I need some activities or something, but I don't want to do anything. So then I get bored.
2: You need to hire monkeys to come to your home and entertain you.
1: Yeah, yesterday was the most boring day, and I was just sitting there like, wow, this is so boring. But I choose not to do things.
2: Yeah.
1: But I'll tell you about that later, maybe. It's 7:24 on KLT. We also have Leonard Skinner and

0: foreigner tickets for this Saturday at the Acura Shure Amphitheater in Grand Rapids. I'll be heading to Grand Rapids for the Coral Reefer Band this Friday.
1: Anybody who's been to the Acura Shure Theater, does the lawn have those seats you can rent? You know, they're like lawn chairs.
0: Yeah, but I don't sit down.
1: Oh, you don't?
0: No.
1: No.
0: Never.
1: Scrambler.
0: Yeah. You got to be ready to go. Especially Adirondack chairs. I hate Adirondack chairs.
1: Get out of them.
0: Yeah, it's tough to get out. Coming up, news and sports and all kinds of fun here this morning on a Tuesday with Omelette and Finster and Mickey DeRocher at 7:25. We'll be right back.
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1: It is KLT, the rock station. Drink like a Mick, like an Irish person.
2: I mean, that's how I interpret it.
3: You're not talking about me. I don't drink.
1: Drink like a Mick. Oh, that's right. Mickey doesn't drink. Did you have a problem with drinking, or do you just choose not to drink?
3: I just choose not to drink.
2: What about maybe it's Mick Jagger?
3: Hey.
2: He might not have moves, but he drinks, right, Mickey DeRocher?
1: Would you have...
2: Tom Cruise hating, Mick Jagger dissing Mickey like DeRocher? No.
1: Let's say you were on Marco Island off of Naples in Florida, and you were at a Marriott Beach hotel at the Tiki Bar, which that place does exist, and you saw somebody with a pina colada.
3: Yes.
1: Would you have one?
3: No, but good for them. What I would have a different beverage.
2: What if you were at a party and you saw somebody shooting heroin? Are you going to be like, hey, let me try some of that?
4: I don't want to feel left out.
2: Well, hit me. I want to try that.
1: Well, Sebastian doesn't drink. You know, our football analyst. He doesn't drink. But when I went to Florida, he said, I'll have one of those. Like, he pointed at somebody's tropical-looking drink. Oh. And he's like, I don't drink, but... It looks good.
3: Well, yeah. I guess you get a virgin pina colada, too.
1: Yeah, I guess so.
2: That's a slippery slope. I got to stay away from all of those mocktails and non-alcoholic beer.
3: Yeah.
2: Because it's one shelf away from relapse.
1: But you had an issue with alcohol. She hasn't.
2: Right. Oh, yeah.
1: She just chooses not to drink.
2: I got to wait to win.
1: Avoid it.
3: Yeah, I just avoid it.
1: Okay.
3: But I do like a cold carbonated beverage for sure, like a non-alcoholic beer, whatever.
2: Like when I'm out and I'm like, ooh, I'm having a Coke tonight.
3: Yeah.
2: I feel like I'm cheating somehow.
3: Really?
2: Like I feel like I'm relapsing, like, ooh.
1: I have a 12-pack of, I'm sorry.
3: That's so hard because you're an addict, right?
2: Oh, and man, the biggest.
3: Yeah.
2: Yeah.
1: I have a 12-pack of non-alcoholic beer in my fridge that's been there for a year. Do you want it?
3: Sure.
1: Okay.
2: Make some room for the 35 Diet Cokes.
1: Yes, let's get it right.
2: Is that a large Diet Coke on your desk over there? Man.
3: Well, let's talk about news brought to you by Critter Control. Critter. 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
1: Everybody would leave.
4: All right, early voting is setting some records in Michigan. Secretary of State Joslyn Benson says they are seeing more ballots returned than ever before. Benson reporting 756,000 ballots were returned as of Monday morning. And the State Health Department continues to investigate the outbreak of cyclosporiasis. There are now over 9,200 cases in Michigan. FDA saying, while there was a false positive reported, lettuce from Taylor Farm remains the focus of the investigation. The Michigan Attorney General's office is investigating a false child abuse report targeting former U.S. Transportation Secretary Pete Buttigieg. A spokesperson said Monday that common sense should have made it clear that the allegations lacked credibility

0: before Pete Buttigieg was separated from his four-year-old twins overnight in June. The phone call was an anonymous phone call out of Arkansas, I believe. So the office says knowingly filing a false child abuse report can be a felony under Michigan law. Investigators have also asked Michigan State Police to turn over evidence related to the alleged violation of his family.
1: I agree with that. Just like the people that claim I've been sexually abused and they haven't been. Mm-hmm. And they go to court. No, okay, this person is found innocent. Whoever did the fake accusing should have to suffer some sort of financial hit or jail time themselves to prevent false accusations from other people in the future.
2: I agree.
0: It is bad.
3: Getting back to the lettuce thing, yeah. I wonder if there's somebody that works at a supermarket in produce. Is lettuce not selling right now? You know how people overreact.
0: We're not buying it.
3: Really?
0: Yeah.
1: There's still a line at that Taco Bell drive through. It didn't slow most of the fatties down.
2: We got all kinds of things with no lettuce.
1: They want to get the diarrhea. It's like gross. A poor man's workout.
0: They want to get the diarrhea.
2: Okay. Oh, you got the diarrhea?
0: Aw. All right, so Grand Traverse Metro Emergency Service is announcing they are the recipients of an almost $40,000 grant from Firehouse Subs Public Safety Foundation. The funds were used to purchase a new spreader, cutter, and ram for the new truck one. And Emmett County Sheriff's Office has given a somewhat of an update. They say their investigation into an incident during BlissFest Music Festival remains active. The investigation involves the discovery of a deceased newborn during the festival. Investigators say they are continuing to follow leads, conduct interviews, and review evidence as part of the case. Several items have been submitted for laboratory analysis, and detectives are waiting for those results before determining their next steps. Then they say, as so far, no additional information is available. And Huron Pines giving the community an update on their efforts to purchase Potter's Point in Alpena. This is a huge effort. So with a recent gift of $50,000 from the Besser Foundation out of Alpena, they're very close to reaching their $1.52 million goal to purchase this 41-acre property that has 8,000 feet of Lake Huron shoreline. So as of this morning, Huron Pines is now just $138,000 away from meeting their goal. So if this is something you'd like to support, you can just find Huron Pines online. And it is a setback for the group attempting to recall a Northern Michigan County clerk. The Michigan Board of Canvassers has rejected the recall petition against Antrim County Clerk Victoria Bishop, citing the petition language does not meet some of the state requirements. The committee says they plan to resubmit the petition with updated language. And yeah, the Emmett County Sheriff's Office investigating a drowning following a boating incident at Wycamp Lake. Deputies say 61-year-old John Gagnon of Harbor Springs was found unresponsive after entering the water Sunday evening. Emergency responders arrived just about 5:45 p.m. and he was declared deceased at the scene. Preliminary information indicates Gagnon entered the water during a boating incident and they don't believe any foul play is suspected. Mm.
3: His wife was saved.
0: Oh, she was?
3: Yeah.
0: I didn't read that part. Well, that's great. And it's so sad. Be careful out there on the water.
1: Did you say that the baby was at BlissFest?
0: I did say that. I meant, yep, thank you.
1: Electric Forest.
0: Electric Forest. Thank you.
1: Yeah.
0: I appreciate that.
1: No problem.
0: It is Electric Forest.
1: But it was BlissFest that they stabbed the other guy.
0: Yeah.
1: Allegedly, somebody got cut up, right?
0: Right. And I'll have a bit of an update on that
1: at
0: 9. I got him mixed up. Thank you.
3: Very good. Thank you, Michelle. Let's go to sports.
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1: The Tigers dropped the opener of their three-game series with Baltimore, 8-5 at Comerica. Game 2 tonight, 6:40. Lions are practicing. They're at training camp. They have their first regular season game in 47 days against the Saints. And it looks like the Williams sisters might be able to play in the Summer Olympics when they return to Los Angeles in 2028. World Tennis announced that it will award 6 Olympic spots to players who don't make the field either through their world ranking or qualifying. 4 of those spots will go to the winners of the continental tournaments, and 2 will be reserved

0: were, quote, former Olympic gold medalists or Grand Slam champions.
1: Hmm.
0: And Williams sisters are both of those. So,
1: okay.
0: I mean, it's a slow sports day if I'm talking about them possibly playing tennis in 2 years from now. There's your sports. Austin never, never
2: land. I'm trying to use the phone.
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0: It is KLT. Excuse me. KLT, the rock station, and Blue Oyster Cult right there. It's 7:53. We do have our winner, our qualifier for the Metallica trip to Las Vegas to see them at the Sphere on Halloween.
1: We do. Congratulations, Chris Thrush of Lake City.
0: Chris Thrush of Lake City. Great job. It's KLT, the rock station. And another one from Blue Oyster Cult. It's Omelette and Finster along with Mickey DeRocher here on a Tuesday. It's K.

0: It is KLT, the rock station. That was a twofer. That was a twofer, people, from Blue Oyster Cult. I don't think I've ever played a twofer from Blue Oyster Cult. But Steve Fowler was the 22nd caller, and he picked up a $50 gift certificate to Two Sons Pizza, which is on 8th Street in Traverse City. It's New York-style pizza, thin crust, 20-inch pies. And they also have pizza by the slice, so he's going to not only get a pie, but tons of slices if he wishes to spend it that way.
1: He was number 22 when he played football.
0: He was number 22, and he played football back in the day, and he was number 22 in football.
2: Is he a shoe salesman now? Is this Al Bundy?
0: Finster, you said you got gas yesterday, and it cost you $20 extra?
2: Friday. I get gas on Fridays when I go to the market that I go to. Yeah. It rhymes with Schmeier.
0: And it's got M perks.
2: Right. Listen, it's like free money. Although I don't know how that works, but that's not the important part.
0: How much was it a gallon?
2: I don't know. Whatever it is. I get it.
0: Yesterday I paid $3.99 at Costco.
2: All right, you want? Okay. So I get that. I'm getting gas on Friday. I hit the thing, let it fill up, and I go about my business looking around. You know, the thing pops. It stops. $77.70. Wow. So I see the three sevens in a row. And I'm like, this is a sign from the instant scratch gods. Go in there and get any instant scratch ticket that has the three sevens. Well.
0: What do you mean? Like the serial number?
2: No, the game. The sevens. The triple sevens.
0: Okay. I don't know.
2: There are games that are like jackpot, that are like slot machines. Reveal three sevens, win.
0: Got it.
2: Son of a gun, there was four different versions of the sevens game. A $10, a $5, and $2 ones. So I didn't know which one to get, so I had to get one of each. I burned a 20, and I took the $10, a $5, two of the $2, and then just any

0: And there's but you know how cool it would have been if I had, if I was telling this story and I won $1,000 and went and got 50 lap dances.
1: Boy, oh boy.
2: Is that what you would do with $1,000?
0: With one money. Now, look, if I earned money, if I earned $1,000, it would be allocated to things.
2: Yes.
0: But one money has different
2: money
0: rules.
2: Money that you've won.
0: Right. That has different rules.
2: I got you.
0: Right.
2: And that goes to the ladies.
0: Well, I mean, half of it probably I would have gone. I would have gone to the three nudie bars and been the played the rock star for a night.
2: I wish, just because of who you are, I wish you would have had $66.60.
1: Yeah.
0: They would never make a lottery game that had 666 on it, an instant scratcher. But that was the thing, and I was like, and I've been so good, because like I'm an addict with everything,
2: mm-hmm.
0: and that includes the scratchers,
2: yes.
0: gambling, all of it. Like, I have to only put $100 in my DraftKings at the beginning of football season, so and once that's gone, it's gone.
2: For the whole season?
0: Yeah. Because two or 3 years ago, I lost like $700. And I was like, that's so stupid.
2: Yeah.
0: It's the dumbest money.
1: Especially when you don't watch the games.
0: So, right. How'd you make out?
1: I cashed out $250 last year. I made money and I got out of the game.
0: You cashed out and got cash put back in.
1: In my bank account.
0: Oh, good for you. All right.
1: I put in $100 and so it was $350. Wow. And I got out before the Super Bowl, did not bet on the Super Bowl. Did not bet on the playoffs.
2: I've never bet any on the draft.
1: But I watch and I know the teams.
2: Right.
1: I know what looks. And also I go in game. When an underdog scores two touchdowns against a really good team, I go all in.
2: Okay.
1: Because that good team is going to come back.
2: When we were talking, just opposite of football, when we were off air, you guys were talking about this coin toss. Have you talked about that already?
1: No.
2: Can we talk about that real quickly?
1: That is a great scenario.
0: There is an online debate going on.
2: Okay.
0: I can give you $50,000. And all of this, what about taxes, blah, blah, blah. No. 50 grand.
2: Yes.
0: Here it is. Yep. Or you can flip this coin and pick heads or tails for $1 million.
2: And it's a regular coin, like an American minted coin?
0: Sure.
2: Okay.
0: That's where your hang-up is?
2: Well, I'm just
0: it's
2: thinking,
0: a two-sided
2: like,
0: coin. You have to pick a side.
2: I didn't know if this was some weird, like, genie coin in your
1: heads
2: scenario.
1: Heads or tails.
2: Where it's like this weird coin from the circus. I say I take the coin flip. And just say, is there a chance I could get $1 million? Give it to me.
1: I'd go for the guaranteed 50 grand.
0: Gotta go the guarantee.
2: Why, though?
0: Because like, it's money. Because you could flip and get zipped. Nothing.
2: Okay, if they give you the 50 grand, would you ask him to still flip the coin to see
0: no!
2: what you would have won?
1: No.
2: Why? What if it comes up?
1: Because you're going to get like, nothing.
2: Because you're like, oh, good. That's
0: no,
2: eight.
0: Why? I get every grand? Oh, if I had only done it, I would have won.
2: Or if you could have joy, like, see, I would. This is
0: no,
2: this
0: nope.
2: is good stuff.
0: Nope, because if it landed on what I called and I could have had the million, I'll jump off the top of the resort.
1: But 50 grand is 1/20th of $1 million. I mean, that's a good chunk of change.
0: 50 grand is not enough to retire, but it's enough to feel comfortable.
2: Yeah.
0: You know what I mean? Like, yeah, that's a pretty good cushion.
2: Okay, so that's one money. You'd go to the new
0: bar. Oh, listen.
2: Bet some on DraftKings.
0: Five of the 50 would be. I love the quote. There was a, I can't remember who the hell said it. But he said, I had millions of dollars, and he goes, and I've spent a lot on hookers and drugs, and the rest I wasted.
1: Hey, we still have Foreigner Leonard Skinner tickets to give away. That's for this Saturday at the Acroshore Amphitheater in Grand Rapids. So be listening for the Miller Lite ticket window to open, and we'll have that.
2: We got all kinds of goodies to give away.

0: There's also a debate going on, and I'm not sure how true this rule is, but people are saying that guys should not run or bicycle on the tart trail with their shirt off because the tart trail does not allow women to wear nothing on their top. And so they're saying, guys, would you please wear a top?
1: Who's saying that?
0: I don't know.
1: The Tart Trail people?
0: The Tart Trail has a policy that all rules apply to everyone. Oh. And so they feel, and I'm not sure if this comes from the Tart Trail people, but people are saying they're saying online.
1: Okay.
0: That the Tart Trail has rules that apply to everyone, no matter what your sex or age is. And somebody brought up that, well, girls are not allowed to go topless, so the guys shouldn't either.
1: That is insanity, because a bathing suit, a men's bathing suit, is there's no top to that.
2: Do you know what's worse? The men's spandex bicycle shorts. Why do I need to see your Frankenbean so you can feel you're getting a workout?
0: That's for the bicyclists, right? To cut down on the aerodynamics, the clothing. It'll
2: if you're in a race, if you're in a race with the 500 other bicycles, wear those Speedos,
1: yeah,
2: or the spandex. If you're biking on a Saturday and you're going to 7-Eleven, put some freaking shorts on, kid.
0: There you go.
1: How do you feel about the ladies when they're wearing the tight leggings?
2: Depends on the lady.
1: Oh, God. Okay. I have no comment to that.
2: And you know me. I'm a guy that likes extra, extra butt.
1: Yeah.
2: I mean extra.
1: Extra, extra.
2: The bigger, the better. So put it in some spandex. Yeah.
1: Maybe.
2: I want it to look like it's hard for me to lift.
1: So we need to find out on the Tart Trail, is this true? Is it that men...
0: Well, it does say in their policy that all rules apply to everyone, and people brought up the point that guys can wear no shirt, and maybe they shouldn't, because the women can't go topless.
2: Can women go topless on this beach?
0: In New York, no.
1: If they did, they may get a ticket. There are beaches...
2: You willing to find out?
0: Sure. People were calling the police on a guy that was wearing a banana hammock at Cherry Festival.
1: What?
2: Hold on. Did you see?
0: No.
2: The banana hammock?
0: I did not see it.
2: That was the only thing that was being covered was the banana. I saw the guy, and he could taste those shorts. I mean...
1: In Europe, that's how they do it, though.
2: We ain't in Europe!
1: Well, maybe he was European.
2: I don't care. You're America on American soil. Get it together. Cover that.
0: I think that he's legally good to go.
2: I mean, the b-hole was barely covered.
1: Oh, stop it.
2: Barely.
1: What was he bending over? How could you
2: see?
1: Yeah,
2: I saw it all, Mickey. I was right there with the cops.
1: Can you draw me a sketch, please? I'd like to see.
0: And the cops couldn't do anything about it because he was covering up his privates.
1: Yeah, I think that's great. I wish I would have seen this.
2: You didn't see him. You don't want to. It's something you could go your whole life without seeing.
0: Our phone number is 231-941-9558. If you'd like to participate about that, we just threw out like four or five things, and or any of the stuff that you may have. 231-941-9558. It's 8:09. Welcome in, 8 o'clockers. Good morning.
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3: 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Be there. 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

0: The almighty Van Halen right here on the rock station KLT with the Blue Angels song. Do you know the music video is all, there's no Van Halen in the music video, it's just all Blue Angels.
1: From the very beginning, since the song came out, it was like that, or did they redo it?
0: They released a video when the song came out, nice. And it was the Blue Angels.
1: That's so cool.
0: So I associate that song with the Blue Angels, because my life is a music video. It's 8:21 on KLT. I have another stupid question, but first let's check the weather.
1: Okay. 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
0: All right, the weather is pretty simple, pretty nice for this week.
1: Yes.
0: Today, sunny and 75. With a little breezy in the afternoon. There was some early morning patchy fog in places, but that is burned off, or it's going to burn off. Tonight, mostly clear, low 57. And tomorrow for Wednesday, sunny and 77. Thursday, sunny and 81. Friday, partly sunny and 82. The Brett Michaels show for Thursday has been canceled.
1: Such a
0: because
1: bummer.
0: Of Brett's health. And he recently had kidney stones. He had to go have surgery to remove them. He's got diabetes. His immune system is low. They said the show was sold out. It ended up selling out, and now they canceled it. And I don't know. I don't know about ticket refunds or anything. I think that you can get a refund. I don't know if he will reschedule, but it's been canceled. It's not postponed. So I guess get your money back.
1: And he might start again in September if all is well.
0: All right. Regarding this trip that I have to make to Connecticut in my Jeep Wrangler. Mm-hmm. Now, this, I didn't know this, but if it's breezy, if it's in addition to driving on the highway, it's a miserable ride. It bounces all over the place. And I experienced this myself recently when I tried to go to Charlevoix. I didn't even want to go to Charlevoix. I turned around because my Jeep was... It looked like I was drunk driving because it's bouncing around.
1: Right.
0: Like I was on the East Bay and the wind's whipping in from the bay and my Jeep's bouncing all around.
1: It sounds to me like you're already talking yourself out of this trip.
0: No, but here's the solution.
1: Okay.
0: But it could be also problems. I bought a rain. If you take your hard top off.
1: Okay.
0: There's freedom panels over the driver and the passenger side. Mm-hmm. Those are hard top freedom panels. Those are easy to come off. Takes 1 minute to come off and about 3 minutes to put on.
1: Okay.
0: Those are no problem. But I want to take the hard top off so that it won't be like a box going down the highway, being blown around the highway. And having this rain thing that only covers the expo. It's not like for the whole Jeep, like the whole...
1: It just goes over the roof
0: part. It just goes over the roof part and the windows, and it straps down to underneath the frame.
1: Yes. Is it like super hard plastic? I think I've pictured
0: this. No, it's like nylon-y.
1: Okay.
0: You can't drive with it on, but it will save your Jeep from getting rained in when you put this. It's like a fly cover. Let's call it a fly cover.
1: The whole way to Connecticut with
0: that?
1: No,
0: no. Okay. You can't drive with it on.
1: Oh.
0: But you can stop, and it won't rain in your Jeep if you... have

0: put it on.
1: Okay.
0: So, like, if you have your hard top off and you were in Petoskey and it starts raining, you could put this thing on and it won't be raining in your car, but you got to wait till the rain is done to drive it, and you'll drive it topless. And that's the problem with the Jeep on the highway is if I was just totally topless, then I could drive aerodynamically because the wind just whips right through.
1: I cannot imagine driving on the highway with basically in a convertible the whole way to Connecticut.
0: Yeah, that's the question.
1: Oh, forget it. You'll hate that.
0: My hairdo will be all messed up.
1: Your Diet Coke will be spilling. Your pistachio.
0: But that's a hell of a risk to take, that you have to stop and put this fly nylon piece over it, and you can't drive with that piece on. But it would be awesome to be topless for a couple of weeks.
1: It would be awesome, but I think that would be such a pain in the neck to drive across the country in a convertible.
0: That's
1: basically
0: 1,000 miles, I'm stopping in Cleveland for a couple of few nights.
1: I think you should find a deal on a rental car. Somebody also texted that in, and find a deal so that you feel good about it, and drive a nice luxurious sedan all the way to Cleveland, then Connecticut, and leave your Jeep here for the fun stuff.
0: I want to drive my Jeep. I want to have my vehicle in Connecticut. But so what do you think, Finster? Drive with the hard top on, or get this fly and just take a chance? You know, see the nice 3 days of weather. Going there will be fine. And then when I get there, maybe there'll be a couple of days of rain and I just hunker down and not drive it for a couple of days of rain and then take the fly cover off.
2: I think if you put this little fly cover on, if that's what we're calling it, a trip that's already going to take you 2 days.
0: Two or three.
2: And that's just from Ohio to Connecticut.
0: Yeah, yeah. I like to stop.
2: We'll see you sometime mid-September, buddy. Have fun with that fly top.
0: Okay, I think I know the answer.
2: The smart play, and I get it. I get it because you don't think, like, I'd love to have my motorcycle in Connecticut
0: right.
2: So my crew can see my Michigan accomplishments.
0: Yeah. It'd be enjoyable for you.
2: Right, but you also like, hey, this is what I've been doing. I've been gone for 20 years.
1: Yeah,
2: like,
1: look at me.
2: But it is.
1: Okay.
2: It is. You're proud of your vehicle. You want to see it. You want people to know that you're doing well.
0: I could go to Cape Cod.
1: You'd have fun.
2: Somebody could, not you.
1: Are you banned from Cape Cod?
2: No, the kid can't travel. He didn't even make it to Charlevoix. He's talking about driving to Connecticut and Rhode Island and Cape Cod.
0: I turned around.
2: Baloney. He can't even make it to into Meyer.
0: Well, I'm going to do a test run to Grand Rapids on Friday.
2: Yep, waiting, everybody. He's going to stop at Moose Estella in Kalkaska and turn around and come home.
0: I turned around at the Grand Traverse Resort.
2: When I
0: tried to go to Charlevoix.
1: Hamlet, if you want to experience your Jeep on the East Coast, you got to just bear down and do it, I guess.
2: Like, we could finally, with the technology is out there, we could get an RV and do a whole summer across the United States.
1: Mm-hmm.
2: But he can't travel.
0: Traveling is not my forte.
1: But you want to be there.
0: Especially me driving. You got to pay attention too long.
1: We appreciate that.
0: I mean, every second you can make a bad move and die.
1: Oh, my God.
0: You can. And 18-wheelers like you would not believe.
2: And he's so distracted. I won't get into a car with him.
1: Really?
2: You know, hey, my treble is a little off. Let me adjust it. It is everything but driving.
0: That's what your knees are for.
1: Ooh, maybe an autonomous.
2: It's everything but driving.
1: That's what your knees
2: are
1: for.
2: Hey, this isn't working. Let me adjust this. Oh, this song isn't good. What's the next song? Oh, I need more bass on this. Oh, let's smoke. Oh, pull over now. I can't go any further. Ah!
0: That is pretty accurate.
2: We're both going to the same hotel from the same city, another state away, and we're traveling separately. I let that sink in.
1: Save your sanity.
0: Because I'm continuing to go head east.
2: It wouldn't matter.
0: Head east, young man. All right, well, it's 8:30.
2: Good luck. I want all that for you, and I love the idea. I just
0: I like the
2: know
0: idea
2: the reality.
0: Of,
2: I know the realities.
1: Nice.

0: I like the unpredictability of, you know, weather is going to dictate my travel.
1: You do like that?
0: I do like it. Okay. I do like the fact that I don't even have my top and I'm across the country.
1: Oh, my God.
0: But I'll have that rain, what did we call it? Fly cover.
1: Fly cover, yeah.
2: Yeah, get your Jeep shipped there.
0: That's a great idea.
2: Why don't you fly there and have Fireball drive it for you? And then you can have it.
1: There you go.
2: But he can't get on a plane either.
0: Is there a train?
2: We can't do trips anymore. None of it.
0: Is there a train where you could put your vehicle on it?
2: Wait, can you do a train? You think you can?
0: Yeah. If I get a personal cabin.
2: We need to test this. We need to test this.
1: You can do it.
0: I take a train from Grand Rapids to Chicago. It takes about 3 hours.
1: Okay.
2: But if you're already driving to Grand Rapids, I mean, it's another... You could have driven there in half the time. Well, not you, but a normal
0: person. It's so nice to arrive in Chicago downtown at Union Station and just come out into the city streets. It's really nice. And there's a beverage cart.
1: Say no more.
0: Yeah.
1: We need to find a train that has a cargo car.
0: I think I'm just going to keep the hard top on and drive. And if I can have the freedom panels off, I'll do that. But that's very noisy. I don't know. Anyway,
2: I've got
0: problems. What
2: about all the stuff that blows in on you on the highway? Like
1: a bird strike.
2: Like, I feel that you should at the very least have eye protection.
0: Oh, well, yeah, sunglasses.
1: Please be wearing goggles all the way to...
0: Yeah.
2: Well, I mean, I have a motorcycle with a windshield, and I would still wear... I still wear glasses.
1: Yeah.
0: I'll have goggles on like I'm flying a biplane.
2: You ever seen James Hetfield has one of these hot rods with no top, and he wears a full helmet and goggles and looks badass.
1: Ooh, and a scarf flying in the wind.
0: I've got to see that.
2: He's not Snoopy.
0: Yeah.
1: That's exactly what I was thinking.
2: I know you were.
1: The Red Baron.
2: Yes.
0: Yeah. 231-941-9558.
2: 20 years, Mickey. 20 years.
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0: It is KLT, the rock station. Lover boy.
1: Oh, lover boy.
0: It's 8:43 with Omelette and Finster and Mickey DeRocher. Don't forget our Metallica contest. We just, we've been teasing it for a couple of weeks, but now we're starting to qualify people. And you could register to win at area businesses and also listen for the cue to call. We played the cue to call in the 7 o'clock hour, and who qualified for the trip?
1: It was Chris Thrush of Lake City. She's, I think, the first qualifier for the whole thing.
0: She is.
1: Yeah.
0: And I'll tell you the area businesses where you could sign up in person. Damn it.
1: That was not the qualifier if someone's trying
0: to call. Giving away a trip to Las Vegas to see Metallica at the Sphere on Halloween. And this is how you register. You listen for the cue to call and be the 31st caller because of Halloween when you do, and you get an entry into the running and for the grand prize. Otherwise, you could go to area businesses, and we're going to draw one finalist out of each box. And you will get 10 entries into the final drawing.
1: One box entry gets you 10 entries.
0: And you can register one entry per box at each of the following locations. But just one entry. If you put two in there, they'll probably throw both of them out.
1: Ugh.
0: Just put in one at each place.
1: Don't be greedy.
0: And there's one area that Finster mentioned yesterday that you could hit three boxes within a half a mile of each other.
1: Ooh, make an afternoon.
0: That's in Traverse City.
2: You know what I like? Multi boxes in 1 hour.
0: The Keg Bar in Waters. You can go there right now and register. There's no

0: purchase necessary. Alpina Car Care, Rico's Bar and Grill in Grand, La Haye's Dispensary in Sheboygan. This is one of the three. Lighthouse Dispensary in Traverse City.
1: Mm-hmm.
0: As well as the Bucksnort Saloon in Mesick, Alpina Furniture, Jet's Pizza in Gaylord and Petoskey, North Point Motors in Kalkaska, Hoppy's Tavern on Burt Lake, and Hoppy's Landing in Pelston. Now, this is one of the three that is within a half a mile of each other. Northwood Paint and Supply in Traverse City. Mm-hmm. Here's the other one of the three. J&S Hamburg on South Airport in Traverse City and Kingsley. The one in Traverse City is the one with the lighthouse and also the North Point. What was the third one? The paint place. Yes, Northwood Paint and Supply. So J&S Hamburg, South Airport, Traverse City, and Kingsley location. And the final place is Way of Knife and EDC Gear House in Williamsburg. So go out there and fill out those forms and pop them into the thing. You could be going to Metallica at the Sphere on Halloween. Airfare included and hotel included.
1: Such a great trip.
2: Do you guys ever see the simplest inventions and you're like, damn it. How did I not come up with that? I was just, this is not what I had planned, but I was distracted. On the TV, you know, they got the Today Show and, hey, these are consumer rated items that are $25 or less.
1: Yeah.
2: And there are now sweat liners for your baseball hats. You know how every cap you get, where the brim meets the hat. It gets that sweaty thing.
0: Gets that discolored.
2: Now they have, like, I hate to say the word panty shield, but a new sweat-absorbing strip that you can put in the hat that will prevent no more sweat stains in your hats.
1: Oh, and you're kicking yourself. Yeah. You're like, why didn't I think of that?
2: And it reminded me yesterday at the Village, where I give tours every Monday. Visit thevillagetc.com. By the way, there's a blood drive there today. Starting at 9:30 and goes until 2 at Kirkbride Hall. I can't remember who's right, but people need blood. Go give blood.
1: Okay.
2: In there is the office of my boss, my tour guide boss. Somebody invented for the dry erase board the eraser that's also a magnet.
1: Oh.
2: And I was like, you son of a bitch. This is the greatest, simplest, like the guy who invented it didn't have to invent anything. He took two existing inventions, put them together and said, here, let's sell this.
1: Wouldn't it be easier if this was stuck to the board?
2: And
0: the board is metal, or is it the frame?
2: They are magnetic.
1: Yeah.
2: The dry erase boards.
1: Yeah, it's not metal, but it's some kind of magnetic. Right.
2: And they had a note being held up by the thing. And I'm like, this is the simplest thing. And then there's the guy who invented the thing that goes on your dashboard that you can put your phone on so it won't slide all over the place.
1: Right.
2: What did you invent, bro? You invented nothing. You took a mouse pad and put it on your dashboard.
1: Okay, but what did you invent? I think
2: nothing.
1: It's brilliant.
2: Nothing. Nothing. And it infuriates me.
1: Oh, I can
2: when
1: tell.
2: I see the simplest thing, and it's like, man, it's the smartest thing ever.
1: I will never forget standing in my brother's driveway and him saying, I want to come up with a delivery system where I grocery shop for other people and then deliver their groceries. And I was like, no one would ever use that.
2: Right?
1: Next thing you know.
2: My dad, when I was very young, we were watching Chips or something.
1: Yeah.
2: And you know, when they show the car on film, it looks like the wheels are spinning backwards at a certain point.
1: Right, right.
2: And I'm like, look, the wheels are spinning backwards. And my dad said, well, if you could invent a way that doesn't happen on film, you'd be a millionaire. And then I was like, well, what about a piece of plastic that fits on there and spins the opposite way? I was 7. I invented spinning rims.
1: Oh, but you did nothing about it. Let that be a lesson to you. When you do have something cooking in your brain, get that patent.
2: Has anybody invented anything? I mean, we had the guy that had the bar hopper. He came up with an app.
0: Yeah.
1: Yeah, that's brilliant.
2: But that's a lot of tech, man. That's a lot of tech. Like, you can't just, hey, here it is. Like,

0: here's an apple peeler or whatever it is. You know what I mean? Yeah. That's tech. But has anybody listening, anybody invent anything?
1: I used to know a guy in Connecticut that invented the shovel that has a bend in the... And he sold that to Home Depot and probably made millions of dollars.
2: And saved many backs.
1: Yeah, yeah. It was a back saver type of deal.
0: 231-941-9558. I know it's a long shot, but all it takes is that one person. Like, yeah, I invented the sticky note.
1: Promote your product. Okay, you know what I was impressed by is that somehow one day, since I graduated from high school, that all the... chalkboards, there's no more chalkboards
2: right
1: in schools. They have dry erase boards.
0: Yeah, and guess what? Somebody just sold erasers with magnets in them to every school in America.
1: I used to love leaving the school and going outside and clapping the erasers.
2: That was one of the tasks.
1: Yeah, one of the jobs.
0: And it had no long-term damage. That's why they use dry erase boards.
2: Inhaling the chalk
0: dust. Always volunteered.
1: Yeah.
0: And I was also the kid that would put the piece of chalk in the eraser so when the teacher went to erase, it would draw lines all over it. Yeah, yeah.
2: Yeah.
0: God. Yeah. Listen, I've been a jerk since the single-digit age.
1: And if you went to school, whether there was chalkboards, the real task was washing them down.
2: Oh, yeah.
0: Sponge. It was my favorite because you could do it in such a uniform pattern.
1: Yes, yes, yes. All right, we're going to hit a quick break. We're going to come back with news.
0: Wait, do you want to give this thing away?
1: Yes, yes. Let's open up the Miller Lite ticket window and give away Foreigner Leonard Skinner tickets.
3: The Miller Lite ticket window is now open.
1: For this Saturday, and it's in Grand Rapids at the Acrisure Amphitheater. 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

0: It is KLT, the rock station. There's Guns N' Roses at 8:58. It's Omelette and Finster. Who is the winner, the recipient of the Foreigner Leonard Skinner tickets?
1: Robert Jankowski in Gaylord, Michigan.
0: Did you say off the air that he doesn't have an email address?
1: He does not have an email address.
0: Come on, dude.
2: From now on, we should say must have email to win.
0: Because we can't mail you the tickets. We're going to email you the tickets.
2: What about half of the tickets today are in paper? You got to get it together, man. Stop
0: Robert
2: making clothes out of dead animals and get yourself an email address.
0: Well, he's in Gaylord.
2: What does that mean?
0: I don't know.
2: That's where Gaylord Machine and Fabrication is.
0: They have email.
2: Yeah, and a laser cutting table.
1: Maybe we should email the tickets to Gaylord Machine and Fabrication, and Robert Jankowski should go over there and get the email printed out.
2: Polish. Can't figure out the email.
0: Right.
1: Oh, God.
0: 989.
2: Isn't it funny that you can make those kind of racist jokes with no ramification?
1: I don't think so.
0: Right, where Kid Rock said, drink like a Mick.
2: Right. Oh, you can make all fun of Irish people all day long and zero repercussions.
0: They suffered the potato famine.
2: Right.
0: All right, let's go to the news.
1: News is brought to you by Gaylord Machine and Fabrication.
2: Yeah. Right? They're going to make me a good burn barrel for Camp Omelette with our logos carved in it.
1: So cool. Your source for email and laser cutting, steel products, and so much more. 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
0: Working the American dream. They could probably make you a Chinese throwing stars like I have.
1: American throwing stars.
2: A whole sheet of them.
0: Yep.
2: But they would be American stars.
0: Yeah. Take that, China.
2: Yeah.
3: Well, the state health department continues to investigate the outbreak of cyclosporiasis. There are now over 9,200 cases in Michigan, up over 9,000 since July 4th. The FDA now saying while there was some false

0: 6 counts of shining with a weapon in possession.
1: You know what that is?
0: No.
1: They go blind and you shine a flashlight and they like a deer in headlights and then it stands still and you could shoot them.
0: Oh my gosh. And 20.
1: Yeah, it works for frogs too. Don't ask me how
0: you
1: that.
0: Burned ants, didn't you?
1: 1 million of them. And you know what? It was on a school trip. I got a little magnifying glass, oddly enough, in my Cracker Jack box. Mm. And it was ant genocide.
0: Yeah, I bet it was. I bet. See, I called that one. 29 wildlife conservation order violations, including taking game without a license and proper method of take and taking game out of season. An investigation into House's activities showed that between April 25th, 2025 and November 25th, 2025, he allegedly drove around at night shining and shooting deer from his vehicle and then leaving the deer to rot. So
1: he got the back straps at least, right?
0: I don't know what that means.
1: The best, the most delicious.
2: The filet mignon of the deer.
1: I've seen dead deer on the side of the road with the straps cut out.
0: No.
1: That's the only, like, I feel like I could get them now because I've seen, I mean, I've harvested one deer, 2008. Thank you, Mark Barner. But I've seen two on the side of the road that obviously just had the back straps cut out of them.
0: This is his, okay, so according to MLive, he's accused of using his cell phone to record several videos and photographs of himself shooting and killing the deer, along with the deer lying on the ground. So he's in a lot of trouble. This guy's in a lot of trouble. But, I mean, that, all that meat he could have donated, I mean, it's just, that's just.
1: Would that have made the crime better? Let's say he was shooting deer out of season, but donating it all to a food kitchen. Could you turn the other cheek? If he was, like, Robin Hooding that stuff.
0: You have to have some sort of rules.
2: He probably doesn't have email either.
1: Well, he was supposed to. He took take a video. He's somewhat savvy.
0: Yeah.
2: He was taking video of himself shooting the.
1: Yeah, that's
2: poaching.
1: What she literally just said.
0: Yeah. To me, the concern would be if he's capable of doing that, what else is he capable of? And that's pretty dark stuff. Yeah. 50.
1: Well, I'm capable of shooting a deer.
0: Slaughtering them, 50, shining them, breaking the law?
1: No, I'm capable of shooting a deer.
0: That's very different.
2: But he had an unethical hunting method.
0: Yeah, that's kind of. Yeah, so. So I'll follow that one. State Representative Ken Borden of Gaylord announcing a new recreational wildlife feeding bill recently signed into law. I find this one so interesting. House Bill 4350, introduced by Borden, amends Michigan law to allow people to feed birds and other wildlife, even in areas covered by the National Resources Commission, as long as the feed is placed within 300 feet of a residence and the total feed on the ground is less than 2 gallons. Now, under previous law, if you had a bird feeder in your backyard and a deer happened to come upon it, you would be committing a crime. Representative Borden said this new law ensures that Michigan families can continue these simple activities without fear of violating broad feeding restrictions.
2: Broads.
0: Yep.
1: I hate feeding broads.
0: It is a setback for a group attempting to recall a Northern Michigan County clerk. The Michigan Board of Canvassers has rejected the recall petition against Antrim County Clerk Victoria Bishop, citing the petition language does not meet state requirements. The committee says they will resubmit the petition. And this sounds like a lot of fun, but we are going to do a reenactment of the Boston Tea Party.
1: I've almost reenacted it. We urinated in the harbor and we had the Boston Pea Party.
3: Oh, God.
2: Yeah.
1: There was a bunch of us.
2: We had like 20 people to do it with us.
1: Men and women alike. It was great.
2: Yeah.
3: Disgusting.
2: Hey, can I take a little detour from the news right now and this contest winner?
3: Yes.
2: Mickey was nice enough to say, Terry Ray, this guy doesn't have an email, and that's what's on the sheet that
3: for the
2: says
3: Leonard Skinner,
2: that's how their tickets are going to go. And then Terry said, do what?
3: Call him and get
2: son's email address. And his number was no good either. So is this guy done?
3: Robert Jankowski.
2: Get it together, man. Call us and give us your son's email. And why'd you give us the wrong phone number?
3: Or maybe I wrote it wrong, but I don't know.
2: I don't think you did.
1: It does seem fitting that the person that won tickets to go see Leonard Skinner doesn't have email.
2: I mean, does he have a car that you want Grand Rapids?
1: It's a truck for sure. Possibly a Confederate flag.
2: And it has rust on it.
3: So we do want him to call us back, 231-941-9558, and give us his email address?
1: I'm guessing that it's tobacco.

0: spit stains outside the door of the truck.
1: Cigarette burns in his interior.
0: Maybe has a tattoo that says mom. Because you have no email, dude.
1: No insurance. And you got a warrant out for your arrest in Sheboygan County.
0: And you've definitely eaten squirrels.
2: Because no email.
3: Maybe this is
0: right.
3: Him, right?
0: Yeah.
2: That's very clear. But the Mason
1: is he
2: County.
1: Calling?
2: Is it him? Mason County District Library, in coordination with the cities of Ludington and Scottville, announcing they will be holding a reenactment of the Boston Tea Party. In the Ludington Harbor on August 6th. So the community is invited to travel back to 1773 Boston, hear Samuel Adams' call to action, and then go on the ship to throw tea overboard. I don't know what they're actually going to be throwing overboard. I'm sure they're not going to mess up their own harbor.
0: Boy, with as racist as Boston is now, imagine it in 1776.
2: You too. Yes. So this will be a very fun reenactment of the Boston Tea Party, August 6th in the Ludington Harbor, beginning at 10 a.m.
0: Would you guys all agree that Boston is the most racist city in America?
1: Yes.
0: All right.
1: And it's my hometown. Mickey, that guy just called, right?
3: Yeah, he just called, and he's not able to make the concert after all.
0: You. What's
1: okay, so I guess we still have those to give away.
0: No, we took a swing and a miss.
1: Right, okay.
0: It's on to somebody else.
1: Terry Ray will have that.
0: And you know what? Terry Ray, you see, I'm a little exasperated by this. Terry Ray has the greatest mentality and temper for this sort of situation. Like I've never seen. Yesterday, I heard her play a call during lunch at the Leechville. The woman forgot what song she wanted to request and had to walk across the house to ask the husband. And Terry Ray sat patiently the whole time waiting. It was hilarious, too. But I'm like, I would have hung up on this bee 1 second in.
3: You have to remember, people get nervous when they call here.
0: Then don't call. You're calling one song.
3: Even I still get nervous when I call the radio station and I'm on the radio. So, you know, imagine how someone else feels.
1: You know anyway, what else, Terry
0: I'm
1: Ray
0: sorry.
2: Here's the biggest problem. You would have to imagine how somebody else feels for a second.
1: You know what else Terry Ray does? And she'll never say this on the air.
0: Deal with us.
1: She finds families that need help at Christmas time and brings them gifts for their kids. And she doesn't talk about it on the radio.
0: She might be trying to make up for a whole lifetime of being evil, though.
1: Maybe.
0: Right? Maybe, we don't know what she was like before she started here. She could have been a serial killer.
1: She really does
2: that. She's been here for 45 years.
0: Yeah, so she's not 46. She had a life before KLT.
1: No fanfare, no on-air acknowledgement of this.
2: Really
1: she does
2: sweet.
1: It off the air.
2: And look, he's trying to...
1: All the time.
2: He's trying to turn it into something negative.
0: She can't be...
1: can't be trusted.
0: Right,
1: but.
0: It's a little too nice. It's a little too nice. You're covering up. You're hiding something. Right?
2: Bye, Mickey.
0: Right.
1: Bye, Mickey.
0: She might really be Dexter at night, and she's killing
2: people.
0: Would
2: that be a bad thing?
0: No.
2: Killing other bad people?
0: No. Yeah. Hopefully people with no email addresses.
1: Sports time?
0: Yeah.
1: Thank you.
0: Countywide Power Sports of Petoskey. 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Tigers dropped the opener of their three-game series with Baltimore, falling 8-5 at Comerica Park. Game two tonight, 6:40. They are now on a three-game losing streak.
1: They had cool uniforms last night, black, with Motor City written on the chest. It was very cool.
0: Lions are on the practice field, and their first real game is 47 days from today, September 13th. There's your sports.
1: All right, we'll be right back. A little rock block for the people, and I'll have you a full forecast in just about 10 minutes.
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5: Yeah, we're playing some Poison right now, but Brett Michaels has canceled his Interlochen show for Thursday because of health concerns. It's a bummer. We're all looking forward to it, but here's a consolation song for you.

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0: And the Talking Heads right here on the rock station, KLT. 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It's 9:28. 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
0: Sunny and 75 today, and it is a little breezy out there. As soon as you go outside, you'll notice it. Wind gusts up to 25 miles an hour. Tonight, mostly clear, low 57, and tomorrow for Wednesday, sunny and 77. Thursday, sunny and 81, and partly sunny on Friday with a high of 82. Chance of showers later in the night on Friday and Saturday, chance of showers, partly sunny, 76.
1: Saturday, Kenny Olsen golf tournament.
0: Yeah, wow, there it is. It's already here, man.
1: We need a ringer. My first choice can't make it, Darren McCarty. Warren Wall, my second choice, can't make it. Now I need a ringer. I don't care if I know you. I just want somebody. Now I just want to win the thing. I want somebody who can bring that long ball.
0: You know, what about Mickey DeRocher's husband, Toby?
1: Does he play?
0: Yeah, he's an avid golfer. Avid.
1: All right.
0: He golfs all the time. But I don't know if he's available, if Mickey has other plans for him.
1: Right, right. Maybe. I guess we'll bring it up with Mickey tomorrow.
0: Yeah.
1: Tomorrow, I am considering blowing off the gym. It's National Chicken Wing Day tomorrow. And I would like to go eat as many wings at as many different places as I can.
0: Wow. You know, we came up with that idea during the winter last year, is that we would find the best wings downtown.
1: Right.
0: And we would go there, and it would be three of us. I think we'd get six wings at each place, try two of them.
1: Yep.
0: And then go to the next place.
1: Yeah. Should do that tomorrow. I tell you where, I hate saying it because they're not a client, but the best wings in Traverse City are out heading towards 72. The place that looks like a diner, but it's a bar. On the right-hand side, right
0: behind... It's Apache?
1: No. Heading towards 72. If we're going to the casino...
0: Okay.
1: You got to go down. Remember the station that I used to work at?
0: Yes,
1: That's right down there. Your old station is right there also. It's literally in between.

0: Don's, those two.
1: Don's Drive-In.
0: No. It's named after something like that's also the resort. It's also a hotel.
1: Park Shore.
0: Park Shore.
1: Yeah.
0: They have jerk chicken wings in there, and they are by far the most superior wing in all of the land. I haven't had one in several years, but that to me was the wing to beat.
1: I stopped in there to have a drink the other day.
0: Wow.
1: Yeah.
0: And, remember, we got thrown out of there for being too loud.
1: It was tourist heaven. I mean, it was like people staying there, getting married. There was a bridal party. Mm. It was a, it was just full of out-of-towners, which was fun.
0: But they have the jerk chicken wings there.
1: There was the old lady dancing by herself on the dance floor.
0: Did you get some?
1: Oh, yeah. She was in 321. No. But it was fun. It was fun to be amongst the tourists.
0: It's not the hotel, though, to be clear.
1: Well, the Park Shore is a hotel.
0: What that is the bar? No, it is just a bar.
1: Is it on the restaurant beach side, or is
0: there's nothing on the beach side. There's literally nothing. Across the street is the bay.
1: Okay. Is it the Bayview?
0: Bayview. Maybe that's it.
1: Yeah, the Bayview. Yep. It looks like a diner, right?
0: Yeah. We got thrown out of there for being too loud.
1: It's a hard place to take a left out of.
0: Yes, because the split is right there that you could go up to 5 Mile.
1: Yep. You got it.
0: That is the place. Right on the railroad tracks, right on the Tart Trail.
1: Bayview.
0: They have the greatest wings in there.
1: Okay. That's a little out of my bubble. But I could do for the best wings, I'll do it. All right, let's hit a quick break. We'll be right back. It's 9:32. Five things you need to know to be the smartest person at work coming up. And also other stuff.
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0: It is KLT, the rock station. Def Leppard at 9:42. It's Omelet and Finster along with nobody else. Mickey went to her other big girl job. Hey, I want to throw some shade Baby Colton's way. We had a barbecue at the radio station on Friday, which is a great morale booster that I'm sitting around with the engineers, the guys that do the building maintenance are out there. The boss, Chris Warren, is out there, and we're eating brats, having a jolly old time on a Friday. And when I was the grill master, and I made some great brats. I cooked them on the upper shelf so they wouldn't cook too fast, because you got to cook the insides, you know. Cook them low and slow, and every 5 minutes or so, I give them a quarter turn. So we're eating the brats, and then the brats are gone, and everybody's satisfied. I made Terry a brat. I made Chris Davis. Other people you don't know at the radio station had some brats. And so the grill is hot. And it's my grill that I brought from home that I wasn't able to use at my condo complex. And for whatever reason, Finster had a great idea. Bring it to the radio station. We'll have some barbecues on Friday. So the grill is hot, but it's got a cover. And I didn't feel like waiting for it to cool to put the cover on. So I said to Baby Colton, hey, in a half hour, would you do me a solid and throw the grill cover on? It's right there, and it needs to cool down first. And he does, but yesterday I came in, and the grill, it's like he doesn't know how to put on a cover. Baby Colton, he's only 21, but he should know how to put a grill cover on. It's got, it's got two shelves on either side of the grill part. Stainless steel, it's a Weber grill, you know the shelves that I'm talking about, that you would put your plates on, you'd put your whatever on those tables, your skewers. So these tables jet out, and the cover goes over them, and then underneath those shelves there's a flap in the back and a flap in the front, and they're Velcro, and you tie them so it's snug like under those shelves, like a grill cover should. And it prevents it from flying away. Wind gets up underneath them. It makes it taut. And he did not use those flaps. And it was just like a big mess. But it's funny because Baby Colton is just pretty much just born. And he doesn't have any much life experience. And it reminded me, like, this guy's probably never used a grill cover. And that was my little throwing shade at Baby Colton. Baby Colton, I miss Baby Colton here on the show. But let's do the five things you need to know to be the smartest person at work.
1: And now, it's time for the five things you need to know to be the smartest person at work.
2: 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Number one, let's get the sports. Tigers lost game two tonight, and the Lions are practicing. Also, the Serena Williams and Venus Williams could play in the Summer Olympic Games in

0: 2 years. Number two, no Bret Michaels Thursday. The show has been canceled along with 11 other shows. Bret had to have surgery. He's got a stent resulting from kidney stones. No Bret Michaels for us. Number three, there's a blood drive today happening right now inside Kirkbride Hall until 2 p.m. Go give some blood.
1: Show me the money.
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1: Ooh.
0: And the final thing is 44 days till Camp Omelet.
1: Very good. Thank you, Finster. Let's grab a quick phone call. Good morning, KLT.
2: Hey, good morning. I'm just curious. So you're getting on Colton, baby Colton, about a grill cover, but, oh, man, you can't plug in an air conditioner?
1: Thank you for the call, sir.
0: That was Baby Colt.
1: We'll be right back.
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1: Closest thing my dad has to a tombstone. 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Knock, knock.
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2: Okay, I thought we would end with this number. Today is the fifth anniversary of Dusty Hill of ZZ Top dying. And he sings this one. Rest in peace, Dusty Hill. KLT.

All right, that's a good way to close things out on a Tuesday morning with Omelet and Finster, 9:55 right now. Terry Ray takes over the airwaves after 10 o'clock. She's got another qualifying opportunity for the Metallica trip that we've been telling you about for a couple of weeks, but now we're actually qualifying people. And we there's two ways to be a qualifier for this trip. To Las Vegas to see Metallica at the Sphere on Halloween night. That's an incredible trip. It includes airfare and hotel. So you want to get in on this. At least be in the running. So Terry Ray has an opportunity. She'll play the cue to call. You be the 31st caller and you become an instant qualifier. The other way is to win, or the other way to win is to

0: go to the register in person at any of the following locations to earn 10 entries into the grand prize drawing. See, when you call in and qualify, you get one entry into the grand prize drawing. If you go to these businesses, out of each box, we will draw a winner, and those will go into the grand prize drawing. 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That's the same place in Williamsburg. So good luck. Metallica in Vegas on Halloween night with all expenses paid. I don't know about all expenses, but the airfare and the hotel is on us. She also has Wheel of Fortune tickets to give away. Wheel of Fortune is coming here. I'm not sure, but she'll tell you. And also, she's got Randy's Diner gift certificates. Shout out to Cindy, the server over at Randy's Diner, and to Randy himself. Didn't see him at the Kalkaska Trout Town Parade this year. I usually see him. You guys have a wonderful day. I'm going
1: to
0: die.
1: Saturday, August 8th, KLT welcomes Jerry Seinfeld to the Acrisure Amphitheater in Grand Rapids.
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John Mellencamp on the rock station, KLT, finishing off a long rock block on this Tuesday, the 28th day of July. The last Tuesday in July. August will be here coming this Saturday. How you doing? Happy Tuesday. The theme for lunch at the Leedsville Cafe today, we'll just get it out of the way right off the bat, is in honor of today's National Soccer Day. So songs that involve your feet.

0: in some sort of way, whether it be kicking or running or whatever you're doing with your feet. Somehow the song has to have something to do with your feet. So think, I don't know if there's a good athlete's foot song or whatever, but you think about that. KLT's weather's brought to you by Hungry Howie's, home of the original flavored crust, with locations now Pena, Oscoda, Houghton Lake, and East Tawas. It's a beautiful day from coast to coast across northern Michigan. Sunshine highs in the upper 70s. Same thing for tomorrow. Same thing for Thursday, only we'll get into the 80s Thursday and Friday. Absolutely gorgeous summertime weather right now in Alpena. It's 68. How about Cadillac? Currently 66. Downtown Traverse City, 68 as well. All right, I have stuff to give away. I'm going to make someone a finalist for Metallica tickets. That's coming up. I've got Terry Ray's most excellent catchphrase game happening during lunch at the Leedsville Cafe. Also, I heard the morning show didn't give away their Lynyrd Skynyrd Foreigner tickets. I'll give those away too, okay?
1: Saturday, September 19th, KLT welcomes B-52s and Devo to the Acrisure Amphitheater in Grand Rapids. The B-52s.

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7: 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KLT is going to the fair. 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
0: Saturday, September 19th. 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

0: The Who on the rock station, KLTM Terry Ray. The big voice guy is about to tell you about the whole Metallica at the Sphere thing, and you're going to have a chance to win your way in, the flight, the everything. He'll tell you about it, but I am going to make someone an instant finalist today. You'll hear this thing that says, call now, blah, blah, blah, and that's when you'll call and be the 31st caller, because it's on Halloween night on the 31st. So that will be happening in the next hour or so. I think we should do it soon. What do you think? I also have tickets to give away. Let's do that at 11:50. We'll do it right before lunch at the Leedsville Cafe. I'll give away Lynyrd Skynyrd Foreigner tickets for this Saturday night at the Acrisure Amphitheater in Grand Rapids. I've been there. I went to the first show. Very cool venue. We've just added some more tickets to the KLT Miller Lite ticket window as well, including comedian Ron White, who's coming to Soaring Eagle October 16th. We've also added Wheel of Fortune. They do the show there. It's not the real, like the one on TV, but it's a touring version of Wheel of Fortune. And that's at Soaring Eagle October 30th. And we've got tickets to give away for that, as well as so many other things. You can see the whole list at WKLT.com. All right. Pat Benatar is coming up this morning. So is Terry Ray's Comedy Club.
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2: Been watching a lot of soccer lately. Greatest sport in the world. It is, right? It's pretty much every country's national sport, except for the U.S. We picked baseball. The only major league sport that requires the least amount of physical exertion. I'm sure when Europeans introduce soccer to Americans, we try to modify the rules, you know? We're like, whoa, whoa, whoa, whoa, whoa. You mean to tell me that we're gonna be running up and down a field, kicking a ball for 3 hours? That's just silly. All right, new rules. No running. Half of the players will be out on the field standing. The other half will be sitting on a bench. Because we can't have all those players and all that standing. Each player will take his turn at running. But we're going to create 3 bases to take a break from all that running. And if you're tired of running, feel free to just slide into base. And since we'll be doing all that sitting and sliding, we best make sure we're comfortable so everybody wears pajamas.
3: I really am addicted to cable news, and I think it's because they treat every story with the same level of importance, you know? There's the laser sound effects, it'll be like, pachoo! Are your kids having sex at the mall, you know? I don't even have kids. I'm like, are they? I gotta make sure they're not having sex at the mall. Like, fun are they having sex at the mall? And it'll be like, pachoo! Insurgents blow up bus. I'm like, whoa, really puts the mall sex in perspective. That is much worse.
4: I do travel a lot doing comedy, and what I've found is that I don't like going through airport security because I think they have the wrong people checking IDs. Like, the person I want checking IDs at the airport are bouncers because they're the only ones who can spot a fake. So if a terrorist rolled up, he'd be like, here you go. Bouncer be like, says you're born in June. What's your sign, bro? I don't know, like a Libra? It's a Gemini. Get the hell out of here, dude. And too many dudes. You brought too many dudes with you.
5: My family took me to a water park. The first ride we went on was the giant slide. It's like 20 stories high. And I'm looking for the elevator. There's no elevator. How do you get up there? It's $35 to get in. You should carry my ass up there. How do you get up? I'm in flip-flops and a Speedo, and I'm walking up a mountain. Let's not visualize. Just let's move on, shall we?

0: 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Those people shouldn't have been there. I pop out of the water, I hear, where's my baby? Where's my baby?
1: I think everybody has a list like this. This is my list of people I can do without. Guys in their 50s named Skip. An airline pilot who's wearing two different shoes. A proctologist with poor depth perception. A pimp who drives a Toyota Corolla. A dentist with blood in his hair. Girls who get drunk and throw up at breakfast. Any lawyer who refers to the police as the Federales. A brain surgeon with Born to Lose tattooed on his hands. And couples whose children's names all start with the same initial.
2: When I was in elementary school, I joined the Girl Scouts of America. Any former Girl Scouts? Oh, there we go. Honestly, I joined to get in on that cookie game they were running. That was a very sophisticated operation. I also wanted to be around little girls that like campfires and shoulder massages. I kept trying to get them to make shoulder massages a badge. They're like, no, you creepo. Now, my brothers, they were in the Boy Scouts, which was really intense. They would get dropped off on the top of a mountain with just an egg and a match. That's it. Their troop leader would be like, we'll see you in 3 days. Bring back an elk. They'd come home all exhausted and dirty. I'd be laying on the couch like, samesies. Get it. Girl Scouts is hard too. Do you know how hard it is to sell something everybody wants? People keep knocking on my door.
3: I was in a parking lot in Glendale, California last weekend, you know, just hanging out. And this old woman came up to me holding one of those disposable cameras. And she was like, excuse me, sir, can you tell me where I can get this film developed? And I was like, I don't know, the past? If you met a person 20 years ago who developed their photographs the way people maintain an Instagram account today, like, that person would go to a mental hospital. You know, like, if you met a girl in 1993 and she brought you back to her place and she was like, can I show you some photographs? And you're like, yeah, sure, go nuts. And she was like, okay. And she pulls up like 15 photo albums, lines them up on a table, and she's just like, okay, here we go. That's my face, that's my face, that's my face, that's my face, that's my face, that's my face, that's my face, that's my face, that's my face, that's my face, that's my face, that's my face, that's my face, that's my face, that's my face, that's my face, that's my face, that's my cat, that's my cat, that's my cat, that's my cat, that's my cat, that's my cat, that's my cat, that's my cat, that's my cat, that's my cat, that's my cat, that's my brunch, brunch, brunch, brunch, brunch, brunch, brunch, brunch, brunch, face, face, face, face, face, face, face, face, cat, cat, cat, cat, nails, nails, nails, nails, nails, nails.
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0: Well, you may want to consider being a professional dialer for a living. You are caller 31.
1: Yay!
0: Yeah, who's this?
1: This is Jeannie.
0: Jeannie, where are you calling from?
1: Traverse City. Yeah, I'm on my lunch break.
0: Ooh, yeah, on your lunch break, becoming an instant finalist for Metallica tickets at the Sphere in Las Vegas. Yeah, includes airfare and your hotel, your tickets to the show, and some spending cash. How sweet would that be?
1: That sounds great.
0: Woohoo! Yeah, indeed. All right. Everyone else, keep listening for your next chance to win. When you hear that sounder, when you hear that called all thing that just played, you can also register in person, and we will tell you how to do that. That's a trip of a lifetime, is it not? Here's AC/DC. It's a rock station. KLT.

The Cars on the Rock Station, KLT, Rico Kasich and Company. I'm Terry Ray. Good morning to you. So we had a Metallica finalist a few minutes ago, and it's very exciting. People are pretty pumped about this trip to Las Vegas to see Metallica at the Sphere, which would be pretty sweet. Pretty sweet indeed, especially when someone else is paying for it. Your airfare and your hotel and your tickets to the show and some spending cash. And there's a lot of places in northern Michigan that you can get registered in person. And when you do that, it counts as 10 entries. You put your name in once, but it counts as 10 entries when you do it in person. It counts as one entry when you get through on the air. But it's very exciting. And Keg Bar in Waters is one of the spots you can put your name in. 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And sunshine today, gorgeous day today and tomorrow and the next day. Highs in the mid to upper 70s. There is a high swim risk that's in place. I just saw this for beaches of Manistee, Alcona, and Iosco counties today. And 3 to 5 foot waves and rip currents could make swimming difficult. So be careful, my friends. Right now in Alpena, just shy of 70. Same thing for Harbor Springs. Cadillac's at 70.

0: 70, Traverse City at 70 as we get closer to noontime and lunch at the Leedsville Cafe. The theme today, it's National Soccer Day. So songs that have something to do with your feet.
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Fleetwood Mac on the rock station, KLT. If you listen to that album, it's songs about breaking up and you go your way, you blah, blah, blah. Anyway, how you doing? It is KLT. I'm Terry Ray. I need some cold medicine about now, I think. The daytime kind. I took some yesterday, and I got so tired. It says anti-drowsy or non-drowsy. It was not true. So I'm going to try a different kind in a minute here, see if we can knock this out. Getting closer to noontime and lunch at the Leedsville Cafe. The theme today, in honor of National Soccer Day, songs that involve your feet. Whether it be running or walking or kicking or dancing or I don't know what, but something to do with your feet in the title of the song. Think about that. I'm going to give away some tickets in just a second, but one of the sponsors of lunch at the Leedsville Cafe today is Game Day Men's Health. 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

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You know who's coming this Saturday night to the Acrisure Amphitheater? Sweet!

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1: Yeah, buddy, this Saturday night, Lynyrd Skynyrd and Foreigner, it's the Double Trouble, Double Vision Tour. Acrisure Amphitheater, Grand Rapids. It just opened this year. It's got that new concert venue smell for sure. 231-941-9558. If you'd like to go to the show, 231-941-9558. I will take caller 22 for the win right now. If you haven't won in the last 30 days, good luck to you right now, caller 22.
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4: Hi, KLT. Who's this?
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4: Yeah, what you got going on today?
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5: Construction.
4: Ah, it's a beautiful day to be out and about, huh?
5: Yes, it is.
4: All right. How would you like to see Lynyrd Skynyrd and Foreigner this Saturday night?
5: Yes.
4: Yes, yes, indeed. And that's exactly what's going to happen. Another winner through that Miller Lite ticket window. 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

0: 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How about songs that have something to do with your feet in some way? 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
0: 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Yeah, you dance with your feet. Little hip in there, you know. 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KLT.

0: Hey,
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0: Hey, how about Walk This Way by Aerosmith?
1: Yeah, Walk This Way is perfect. Have a great day.
0: You too, man. Hey, drink some whiskey, honey, and lemon when you get out of work.
1: Oh, that sounds perfect. I need something, boy. All right, take care.
0: Get the Vicks with the hot shower.
1: All right, take care.
0: All right, later.
1: All the good advice. It's KLD.

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0: How about something off Little Queen by Heart? Kick it out.
1: Kick it out, yeah. There you go. Perfect, thank you.
0: You're welcome. Can I send that out to Mr. Lou down there in Traverse City?
1: I think you just did, yeah.
0: Thank you.
1: Okay, bye-bye. It's KLT.

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1: 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All right, sounds perfect. 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
0: My mom's name is Linda Lou.
1: Oh, wonder if she was in a hotel bar dancing with a member of the band when her significant other walked in with a loaded pistol or something. It's KLT.

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1: Yes.
0: How about foot stomping music?
1: How about it? What are you on the road doing?
0: Oh, just little chores.
1: All right.
0: And heading back to the lake now, so nothing big, nothing to write home about.
1: All right, enjoy your day. Grand Funk it is. All right, bye-bye. Slunch at the Leedsville Cafe. Mark Farner, frontman of this band, is going to be at Odawa in October. It's Kay Alte.

0: Grand Funk Railroad on the Rock Station. KLT, it is lunch at the Leedsville Cafe, the theme in honor of National Soccer Day. Songs that have something to do with your feet. You know, like Fred Flintstone running right there. What you got?
1: Hey, how about Running Down a Dream by Tom Payne, Heartbreakers?
0: There's some foot action. All right, perfect. Thank you.
1: You're welcome.
0: Gotta skedaddle with Tom Petty. It's KLT.

0: Hey, Big Ray from EJ calling. I'd like to hear either Running with the Devil or Walking in the Sand.
1: All right, sounds good. Have a great day. Thank you.
0: You as well. Thanks, Jerry. Bye.
1: Bye, Ray. Let's do some Van Halen. Here's the running part. It's KL, too.

0: Hey, Ray.
1: Yes.
0: I'm going to a big campfire tonight. Bertha Butt, one of my butt sisters, is going with me. And she know what she's going to say. Let's dance.
1: Time.
0: How about David Bowie? Let's dance.
1: Let's dance. Have a blast. Thank you.
0: Have a good day.
1: You too. Bye-bye. Well, you can't mention Bertha without this.
2: Her name was Bertha. Bertha Butt. It's one of the Butt sisters.
1: I amuse way too easily. It's lunch at the Leedsville Cafe. KLT.

David Bowie on the rock station, KLT, for the fellow going to a campfire with a friend to do some dancing tonight. I feel like I've been breathing in a campfire for a while. I'm not sure what's going on. You know how we had all that wildfire smoke a couple weeks ago? I just saw a study was released. Wildfire smoke from the raging fires in Canada and Minnesota that blanketed the Detroit area. It got all of us, but they just are concentrating on the Detroit area. Caused 4

0: $4 billion in economic losses between park closures and summer camps and outdoor events and concerts and summer school sessions were canceled. Amusement parks were shut down. Fewer customers at outdoor businesses and workers needing medical care. And dozens of things were which, you know, we shut things down up this way too. And more than 830 wildfires are still burning across Canada, and crews throughout the continent are battling to contain them. And I mean, that's just us. That's not even the people in Canada, all that they've lost and their homes. And it's just sad, just sad. But how many billions of dollars was lost just because of that? It is lunch at the Leedsville Cafe. How you doing? Happy Tuesday, 28th day of July. Summer's going by way too quick, but we still have plenty. We still have August and September. The first day of fall isn't until September 22nd, so we still have plenty of time to enjoy yourselves. Don't panic just yet. KLT's weather's for Ellsworth Farmers Exchange, providing complete tire service both in the shop and on the farm. Sunshine today, beautiful day from coast to coast, highs in the mid-70s. We'll do that again, upper 70s tomorrow, into the 80s by Thursday. What's Saturday? We've got the Kenny Olson Rock and Roll Golf Tournament on Saturday. The high about 76. That'll be nice. That'll be the P word. That'll be pleasant. Right now in Alpena, 70. It's currently 72 in Cadillac and downtown Traverse City, sitting at 70 degrees. With sunshine, sweetheart. More of your suggestions are on the way in honor of National Soccer Day. Songs that have something to do with your feet. Songs that involve your feet in the title of the song, like we just played Let's Dance, that involves your feet. We heard Walk This Way, Kick It Out, Give Me Three Steps, Foot Stomping Music, Running Down a Dream, Running with the Devil. Those have all played already. Those are all foot-related songs. And there's a lot more. Plus, Terry Ray's most excellent catchphrase games coming up in a few.
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3: Oh, yeah. And I mentioned earlier, Mark Farner, frontman of that band, will be at Odawa Casino's Ovation Hall October 2nd, the date of the show. Lots of great suggestions coming in. It's National Soccer Day, so songs that involve your feet in some sort of way. One of you on the text line, whose name is Skidmark Omelette, that's your name? Anyway, that's what it says. Slade, Run, Run Away. Kathy says, Take the Money and Run. Irene from Lincoln, Footloose. Silver Beach Bill says, No Signal to Call, but Bon Jovi, Runaway. South Lake Charlie. Zeppelin, Trampled Underfoot. Jim in Millersburg, How About a Little Toe Jam Football, Come Together, The Beatles. Kendall, Simple Minds, Alive and Kicking. Give Me Three Steps is on here. Boogie with Stu from Charlotte. Alan says Foot Stomping Music. It just goes on. There's a lot of you out there. A lot of you. Let's jump on this. What do you have?
4: Hi, this is Mother Teresa from Indian River. Are you enjoying this beautiful day?
3: I'm not. I'm in the studio, but it sounds like it's nice. Yes.
4: Only for an hour and a half more, Terry Ray.
3: There you go. Yeah.
4: I was thinking Running on Empty.
3: Running on Empty. Yeah,
4: yes,
3: Jackson Brown. Nice. All right. Enjoy. Have a great day.
4: You have a wonderful day too, Terry Ray.
3: Bye-bye.
4: Bye-bye.
3: This involved your feet running on empty. It's KLT.

0: Hey, hey, it's my good friend Terry Ray.
1: Hey, hey, hey.
0: What do you want to hear today?
1: Something involves your feet.
0: Something that involves what?
1: Your feet. It's National Soccer Day.
0: Your feet.
1: Mm-hmm.
0: Ah, man, oh man, oh man. How about we hear some fat bottom girls, because I'd like to hear their feet walking right up to me. A little flip-flop action, flip-flop, flip-flop, you know.
1: Okay,
0: no, really, I called, I want...
1: No, we're going to let him go and see, what do you have?
2: Hey, how about Kick, Start My Heart by Motley Crue?
1: That sounds like a better plan. It's lunch at the Leedsville Cafe. Flip-flop, flip-flop. It's KLT.

0: Motley Crue on the rock station. KLT, I'm Terry Ray. They just played, when was their show? Just recently. Motley Crue, last Monday, they were at Pine Knob. They still have another show coming up in Grand Rapids, which we gave tickets away for that one as well. A minute ago, I mentioned Skidmark Omelet was somebody's name, and apparently his name's actually Jeff from Traverse City. The Skidmark Omelet was from a couple months ago when you were asking for suggestions for a name of the band that had to do with your underwear and what you had for breakfast. And so, no, my nickname is not Skidmark Omelet. Thank you for clarifying, Jeff from Traverse City. It is lunch at the Leedsville Cafe. I'm Terry Ray. 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They've got great soups, extreme sandwiches, like Randy's BLT, a local favorite. They've been celebrating 27 plus years. Randy's Diner, Carver at Garfield, Traverse City. There's nothing finer than Randy's Diner, and we're going to prove it right now. You're going to have a chance to win a gift card to Randy's Diner by playing Terry Ray's Most Excellent Catchphrase Game. I need a male and a female to get through right now in hopes of telling you apart at 231-941-9558. We're going to play Terry Ray's Most Excellent Catchphrase Game. 231-941-9558. If you haven't won in the last 30 days, let's play.
1: I drank so much in my life. 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
10: Ronnie and I have Tim on the line. Say hello to each other.
11: Hey, bye.
12: Hi, Tim.
10: And where are you from, Ronnie?
11: Traverse City.
10: And where are you from, Tim?
13: Bel Air.
10: All right. So I'm going to give clues as to a word I'm trying to get you to say. You shout out answers. First one to five wins. All the answers start with the letter V. V like victory. V. All right? You ready?
11: All right.
10: Here we go. This is what you speak with your...
13: voice.
10: Yes, voice. Voice. You don't eat meat. You're a...
13: Vegetarian.
10: Vegetarian. He was first. Ooh, we're going to take a trip. We're going to go on...
11: vacation.
10: Yes, vacation. She was first. Musical instrument with four strings.
11: Violin.
10: Yes, she was first. Color of purple.
11: Violet.
10: Yes, violet. She was first. You grow grapes here.
13: Fine.
11: Didn't I hear it?
13: Vineyard,
10: yeah, where you grow grapes. He got it. It's 3-3 now. I don't get paid, but I do show up. I like to...
11: volunteer.
10: Yes, volunteer. Abracadabra, it's gone. It's...
13: Vanished,
10: yes. It's 4-4. It's getting very exciting. Men get this snipped so that they don't have babies.
11: Vasectomy.
10: he said it, too. I'm going to make you both win. Everybody's winning. Yay! All right, y'all have gift cards to Randy's Diner. Nothing finer. Stay right there. That is Terry Ray's most excellent catchphrase game. Good job, everyone. All right, it is lunch at the Leedsville Cafe. Let's do this.
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0: 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KLT.
1: All right, so many calls, so many texts, so many of you out there. Oh, wait, kill the game show music. Thank you. The band is really into it today. All right, let's finish lunch at the Leedsville Cafe with this one.
2: Hey, Jerry Ray. You know, the Mopar National's coming up next weekend. We got to keep our eyes peeled for them Hemi-powered cars screaming down the boulevard. Baby, we were born to run.
1: Born to run. All right. All right, sounds good. Right. Have a great day, man. Thank you. Kicking off a long rock block. Bruce, it's a Rock Station. KLT.

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0: Jimi Hendrix on the rock station, KLT, I'm Terry Ray. Every now and again, I'll look a song up to see the song meaning. That one's pretty obvious, but I was surprised when it says Jimi Hendrix Fire, a fast, playful, lustful track about sexual desire, a cold winter visit, and a house pet. And I'm like, what does a house pet have to do with let me stand next to your fire? Well, then they break it down, the real-life inspiration. It was Christmas, 1966. Jimi Hendrix visited his bass player, Noel Redding's mom's house in England. Her name was Margaret. And Jimmy was cold and asked to warm up by the fire using the exact phrase, let me stand next to your fire. The dog part, a large German shepherd was blocking the warmth, prompting Jimmy to joke, move over, Rover, and let Jimmy take over. And apparently, that made it into the song. I don't know if this is all BS, but according to the internet, everything is true, right? That is what it says. I've never heard that version of it before. How you doing? Happy Tuesday, 28th day of July. I was looking at this day in history, and it didn't seem all that interesting, so I looked at tomorrow in history. In a minute, I'll tell you about tomorrow in history. There were some big things that happened on July 29th. I will tell you in a bit. 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Sunshine from coast to coast. High of 75, maybe even a little warmer to the east. 77 tomorrow for all of us. 81 on Thursday with the sunshine. 82 Friday. It's a gorgeous week right now in Alpena. 72, working your way up. How about Cadillac? It is currently 73 in downtown Traverse City. Sunshine and 72. Still coming up this afternoon. How about some Steppenwolf 38 special? And who knows what else?
1: Tuesday, August 25th, KLT welcomes George Thorogood and the Destroyers to the Interlochen Center for the Arts. Bad to the bone. George Thorogood with the Marshall Tucker Band. Can't you see? Whoa, George Thorogood. Do you love? Keep listening for the Miller Lite ticket window to open.

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0: It was Wild-Eyed Southern Boys, 38 special on the rock station KLT. They came last year as part of the National Cherry Festival. I got to interview Don Barnes, one of the founding members of 38 Special, and I asked him, how did you get your name? Is any of that
1: true?
0: Yeah, it was an
1: old building. Back then, you know, if you played in someone's garage, you get the cops called on you. So as a band, you know, you got big amps and everything. So you have to have some place that's all the way out in the middle of nowhere. And, you know, we all had day jobs. We'd all pile into one car with bald tires on it and chip in for gas, you know, after work, you know. And so we had this old auto parts warehouse that didn't have any running water. It had electricity in it. But we had boarded up the windows, and the front door, by the time we got through with it, was like a vault door. We had put rebar and 2x4s and all that, and because we had to keep our equipment out there in the middle of the woods, you know. So we put a big tractor chain through the cinder block and ran it through the door with a big lock on it. So we would go out there every night and after work and, you know, try to be somebody, you know. So as irresponsible as we were, we lost the key to the lock. And there was a fire escape ladder on the other side that went up to a window that looked like it was boarded up, but it was actually on hinges upstairs. It was a two-story building. And so we'd all climb up this fire escape ladder and get and push the window open and go down then and rehearse and come back out that window, because we didn't the lock, like I said, we lost the key. Okay. So about 2 months out there, you know, blasting 120 decibels in this building, and I guess all the constables and the cops around the area, the sheriffs, and they decided to make a raid on this building. And they show up one night, and we can't hear them out there because they're blasting inside this building. And as soon as we stopped the song, we heard bullhorns. They're beating on the door. They were trying to make a raid on the building. And we were just young guys, you know, just trying to make something of ourselves, you know. And we got to the front door, and we yelled through the door that we can't open this door. We'll have to come out that upper window. And that's when the cop said, well, I've got a 38 special to do this, like an old West days. You're going to shoot the lock off or something, you know. So we thought that was a funny story, and we had our first gig there down in about 100 miles away at a nightclub. And we didn't have a name for the band. We thought, you know, that's a funny story. We'll just call it 38 Special for now.
0: And that's where their name came from. The cop said, I got a 38 special to open that door. Anyway, it is KLT. I'm Terry Ray. Thought it was interesting. Tomorrow is the 29th day of July. 45 years ago tomorrow, Princess Diana married Prince Charles. Do you remember that? That was like the hugest deal ever. Fairy tale wedding. 700 million people, including me, around the world watched the whole wedding and the whole thing, and it was such a big deal. And they got divorced 15 years later. But that was tomorrow. Tomorrow's a big day. Brad Pitt and Jennifer Aniston got married 26 years ago. And then they got divorced 5 years later, and he was the father of Angelina Jolie's baby soon after. Also, 20 years ago tomorrow, Pamela Anderson and Kid Rock got married for 4 months before irreconcilable differences ended all that. Tomorrow's a big day. But we're still on today, so you know what's going to happen this afternoon? Squatch is coming up next. He's got the 4 at 4 at 4:04 work release at 5. He's got comedian Ron White tickets loaded up in the Miller Lite ticket window. He also is going to give you a chance to become an instant finalist for Metallica. Listen.

0: for the sound that says call now, and you call now, be the 31st caller, and you'll be a finalist for Metallica, that show at the Sphere in Los Angeles on Halloween night. It includes airfare and hotel and spending cash and the whole thing. Yeah, so that's happening this afternoon. So today's a pretty good day, too. Have yourselves a fabulous afternoon. Long Rock Block kicks off next. Scorpions are on deck. See ya.
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0: Rush on the Rock Station, KLT. Happy Tuesday, everybody. Glad to be back with you. Lots to get to today, and I've got a lot to give away. I mean, we have the obvious. We have the 4 at 4 at 4:04 with a giveaway to Inukshuk Water Park. And then we also have the work release program in the 5 o'clock hour. But I'm excited about this. I'm going to be opening up the Miller Lite ticket window in the 3 o'clock hour with tickets to Ron White. I love that comedian. Yeah, and then I also have a chance for you to become a finalist for Metallica tickets. That is Metallica at the Sphere, a trip out to Las Vegas, and all kinds of good stuff I'm going to be telling you about. But holy cow, yeah, lots of stuff to give away. So I hope you are listening for that Miller Lite ticket window to open. But right now, why don't we take a look at just how beautiful it is outside. And when I say it's really beautiful outside, it's really beautiful outside. Currently, 72 degrees in Traverse and Petoskey, 74 in Cadillac and Alpena. Overnight low tonight, 57, and then sun and warmth for the next couple of days. Wednesday's high, 77 with sunny skies. Thursday, 81 with sunny skies. Friday, 82 with sunny skies. 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And I want you to stick around because we have more music coming up. We're going to start the day off with some U2, and I'd love to hear from you. The number here at the KLT TVCAirport.com studio line is 231-941-9558. Never too early to get your requests in for the work release program. That works as a landline or a text line. If you do send a text, include your name so I can give you a shout out.
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5: 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KLT is going to the fair. Going to the Northwestern Michigan Fair, August 9th through the 15th in Traverse City. 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

0: Cheap Trick on the Rock Station, KLT. Squatch here with you. And tomorrow and every Wednesday morning at 9:45 a.m., we feature KLT's Pet of the Week. What we do is have the Cherryland Humane Society bring in a dog or cat that's looking for a forever home, and we also post a video of that pet each week on an Omelette and Finster's Facebook page. So you can go back a couple of weeks and check out some of the animals that might still be available. And now, there's a couple of things I want to throw out here. You don't have to adopt full-time. You know, you can foster an animal, or you can volunteer. They're always looking for donations, especially cleaning supplies like cat litter, garbage bags, Windex, copy paper even for the office. And one of the things I want to bring up with the fostering system, if you can imagine, if you're a dog and you're in a cage all day, somebody comes in, a prospective family that is maybe thinking about adopting, the dog is so happy to see people, it might look pretty hyper, and the family might think that might have too much energy for us. So if you foster an animal, they become more acclimated and a better chance for them to find a forever home, and who knows, you might just fall in love with them anyway. So, yeah, there's a lot of ways you can help, folks, and I love the work that they do there at the Cherryland Humane Society. And KLT's Pet of the Week is brought to you by J-Lube Services. 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And BKC Insurance, with locations in Sheboygan, Indian River, and Onaway. All right, I'm going to kick off a long rock block with Nirvana. It's all coming up right after this.
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0: The home of Ahmed and Finster in the morning. 97.5 WKLT Kalkaska Traverse City. 93.5 WBCM Boyne City Petoskey. 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
2: I'm Cody Baer. Here are some of the stories we're working on for Tuesday. The Mason County Sheriff's Office is investigating a fatal single-vehicle crash that claimed the life of an 18-year-old Manistee woman. Deputies say the crash happened around 10:30 last night on County Line Road, west of Red Apple Road in Grant Township. According to the Sheriff's Office, the woman was driving a 2001 Saturn westbound on the dirt portion of County Line Road when she lost control of the vehicle. Investigators say the car slid sideways into the south ditch and struck a tree. The driver died at the scene. People living in parts of Michigan with deer and elk feeding bans will soon be allowed to feed birds and other wildlife under certain conditions after Governor Gretchen Whitmer signed a new bill into law Monday. House Bill 4303, introduced by State Representative Ken Borton, eases restrictions on feeding birds and other wildlife in areas where deer and elk feeding orders are in effect. Borton said under previous law, a person could be charged with a crime if a deer ate from a bird feeder placed in one of those restricted areas. Under the new law, bird and wildlife feeding is allowed as long as the feed is placed within 300 feet of a home and the total amount of feed on the ground is less than 2 gallons. Tark Trails and East Bay Township leaders are hosting an open house this evening regarding the critical trail connections along 3 Mile Road between South Airport and Hammond Roads. The 3 Mile Trail is a community-driven project that will close gaps in East Bay Township's non-motorized network. The open house is taking place at the Grand Traverse Regional Land Conservancy's Conservation Center from 4:30 to 6 p.m.
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0: the Kinks on the Rock Station KLT is Squatch with a weather update for you. Beautiful outside, sunny, warm, 75 here in Traverse, Cadillac, Petoskey, and Alpena. You're all within 1 degree of each other. Look at you guys getting on the same page. Love it. And sunny and warm for the next couple of days, too. Overnight low tonight, 57 with clear skies, and then tomorrow, 77 and sunny. Thursday, 82 and sunny. Friday, 81 and cloudy. Still warm. 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All right, folks, you know we are going to be opening up the Miller Lite ticket window this hour. Make sure you're listening, and the number here at the studio is 231-941-9558. We've got Don Henley coming up right after this.
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9: 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We'll be right back.

0: The police on the rock station, KLT. Every little thing she does is magic. Yeah, get back to me after a couple of months. See if you still feel that magical. Oh, I know. What a pessimist, huh? Squatch here with you. It is the rock station, KLT. And, you know, we have tickets that we're giving away for Ron White. He's going to be playing Friday, October 16th at Soaring Eagle Casino. And
1: the Miller Lite ticket window is now open.
0: I just happen to have a hot little pair of tickets right here. Looking for caller number 7. Going to clear the lines here. And if you have won something in the last 30 days, let somebody else win. But the number here is 231-941-WKLT. Also known as 231-941-9558. Again, that is Friday, October 16th at Soaring Eagle Casino. Call now, and good luck.
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1: KLT, you're caller 7. Who's this?
2: Awesome. It's Ron.
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2: I would.
1: All right. Well, you're my guy. I've got your tickets here, and I want to thank you for listening and calling in.
2: All right. Thank you.
1: You're quite welcome. We've got more giveaways coming up and a big one. Yeah, make sure you're listening for the Miller Lite ticket window to open for that special Metallica final competition for going out to see them at the Sphere in Las Vegas. I'll give you more information coming up, but right now, it's Aerosmith on the Rock Station, KLT.

0: The home of Omelet and Finster in the morning. 97.5 WKLT Kalkaska Traverse City. 93.5 WBCM Boyne City Petoskey. 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KLT. KLT. It's time for the 4 at 4 at 4:04.
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3: That's right. Here it is, for better or for worse. It is the 4 at 4 at 4:04. Today, we are playing for a pair of passes to a Nuxuk Shores Aquatic Playground in Gaylord. I have four headlines. Three are real. If you can spot it, well, you just might win those passes. Here we go. Number one, man with axe arrested outside radio station when they won't play his request. That one hits close to home. Yikes. Number two, baseball Hall of Famer Albert Spalding, founder of Spalding Sporting Goods, invented the jock cup after repeated pitches to the groin. Number three, in 1973, FedEx almost went bankrupt with only $5,000 in the bank and facing a $24,000 payment in 7 days. The founder took his last $5,000 to Vegas and won $27,000. Number four, drunk driver arrested when she goes to the police station.

Headline, it's good for a pair of passes to a Nuxuk Shores Aquatic Playground in Gaylord. The number here, 231-941-9558. In the meantime, have a stranglehold on me. It's the Rock Station, KLT.

0: Kevin Nuge on the Rock Station KLT. It is the 4 at 4 at 4:04 up for grabs. A pair of passes to a Nuxuk Shores Aquatic Playground in Gaylord. Let me run down the four headlines. Number one, man with axe arrested outside radio station when they won't play his request. Number two, baseball Hall of Famer Albert Spalding, founder of Spalding Sporting Goods, invented the Jock Cup after repeated pitches to the groin. Number three, in 1973, FedEx almost went bankrupt with only $5,000 in the bank and facing a $24,000 payment due in 7 days. Founder takes the last $5,000 to Vegas and wins $27,000. Number four, drunk driver is arrested when she goes to the police station to bail out her friend who was arrested for drunk driving. All right, if you can spot the phony headline, it's good for those passes. Let's go to the phones, the number 231-941-9558. Can you spot the phony headline?
1: The one with the FedEx.
0: FedEx, number three. In 1973, FedEx almost went bankrupt with only $5,000 in the bank and facing a $24,000 payment in 7 days. The founder took the last $5,000 to Vegas and won $27,000. No, this is a true story, and FedEx almost wasn't to be. But
1: crazy. Yeah.
0: But try again. Yeah, I can't believe that. That's insane. But true story. Hey, we don't recommend that, by the way. Just a public service announcement.

0: All right, let's go to the next call. Can you spot the phony headline?
1: Is that number two?
0: Number two, Baseball Hall of Famer Albert Spalding, founder of the Spalding Sporting Goods, invented the Jock Cup after repeated pitches to the groin. Yes! That is the phony headline. Very good. Who's this?
1: Dennis.
0: Hey, Dennis. What town are you from?
1: Lachine.
0: All right. You win yourself a pair of passes to a Nutshuck Shores Aquatic Playground in Gaylord. I want to thank you for listening and for playing.
1: Thank you.
0: Yeah, you're quite welcome. We have more giveaways, and make sure you're listening for the Miller Lite ticket window to open for your chance to be a finalist at Metallica at the Sphere in Las Vegas. Air flight and overnight accommodation. 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

0: Stones on the Rock Station, KLT. And Squatch here with you. Let me pop in the weather here. Still beautiful outside downtown Traverse City. We're at 75, and everywhere across northern Michigan, you're just within a degree or so. That's Cadillac, Petoskey, and Alpena, all 74 or 75 with sunny skies. Overnight low tonight, 57 with clear skies. And then sunny and warm for the next couple of days. Wednesday's high, 77, with sun. Thursday, same thing, high of 82. Friday, partly cloudy, but high of 81. So, looks like a couple of nice days coming our way. 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All right, folks, stick around. We've got a lot more, including opening up the Miller Lite ticket window for your chance to be a finalist for Metallica at the Sphere in October. It's all coming up right after this.
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2: 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KLT is going to the fair. Going to the Northwestern Michigan Fair, August 9th through the 15th in Traverse City. 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
3: But there is a new girl. 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

0: 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Caller 31 will be an instant finalist for Metallica, Halloween Night at the Sphere from KLT.
1: That's right. It includes airfare, compliments of TVC Airport, hotel stay, and tickets to the show. The grand prize drawing is Friday, August 28th. So call now. I'm going to take the 31st caller. Start dialing. In the meantime, I'm going to get the lead out. On the Rock Station KLT.

0: KLT, your caller 31. Who's this?
1: It is Wayne Hendrick.
0: Wayne, what town are you from?
1: Grayling.
0: All right, Wayne and Grayling, you are a finalist to see Metallica Halloween night at the Sphere in Las Vegas. It includes airfare, hotel, and tickets to the show. Congratulations and best of luck, my man.
1: Cool. That'd be something to win right there.
0: Oh, yeah, it would. I'm jealous for whoever does win. Make sure you're listening for the next time the KLT Miller Lite ticket window opens up.
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2: Register in person at LaHaye's Dispensary in Sheboygan and Lighthouse Dispensary in TC. The Keg Bar in Waters, Alpina Car Care, Rico's Bar and Grill in Grand, Buck Snort Saloon in Mesick, Alpina Furniture, Jet's Pizza in Gaylord and Petoskey. 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KLT.
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2: I'm Cody Baer. Here are some of the stories we're working on for Tuesday. The Mason County Sheriff's Office is investigating a fatal single-vehicle crash that claimed the life of an 18-year-old Manistee woman. Deputies say the crash happened around 10:30 last night on County Line Road, west of Red Apple Road in Grant Township. According to the Sheriff's Office, the woman was driving a 2001 Saturn westbound on the dirt portion of County Line Road when she lost control of the vehicle. Investigators say the car slid sideways into the south ditch and struck a tree. The driver died at the scene. People living in parts of Michigan with deer and elk feeding bans will soon be allowed to feed birds and other wildlife under certain conditions after Governor Gretchen Whitmer signed a new bill into law Monday. House Bill 4303, introduced by State Representative Ken Borton, eases restrictions on feeding birds and other wildlife in areas where deer and elk feeding orders are in effect. Borton said under previous law, a person could be charged with a crime if a deer ate from a bird feeder placed in one of those restricted areas. Under the new law, bird and wildlife feeding is allowed as long as the feed is placed within 300 feet of a home and the total amount of feed on the ground is less than 2 gallons. Tark Trails and East Bay Township leaders are hosting an open house this evening regarding the critical trail connections along 3 Mile Road between South Airport and Hammond Roads. The 3 Mile Trail is a community-driven project that will close gaps in East Bay Township's non-motorized network. The open house is taking place at the Grand Traverse Regional Land Conservancy's Conservation Center from 4:30 to 6 p.m.
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3: Uh-oh. Oh, goodness. It's 5 o'clock. Hopefully you're done with work on this Taco Tuesday. And maybe, just maybe, there's a song you'd like to hear. Well, I gotta tell you, I'm the guy that can play it for you. The number here, 231-941-WKLT, also known as 231-941-9558. Now, that is a landline or a text line, and if you send a text request, you got to include your name. That way I can give you a shout-out. That's how your tune gets played. And opening up today's work release program is KLT's own Wendy, the Polish princess. She wanted some Bruce Springsteen.

0: Hey, how about some get over it?
1: Uh-oh. We got something we need to get over today?
0: A lot, but it's okay.
1: I hear you there. Well, let's get this tune on and hopefully things go your way. Thanks for the call.
0: You too. Thanks.
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1: 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It is the work release program. The number here, 231-941-9558.
2: Hey, Squatch, it's your friend Dole from Bayshore. How are you today?
1: Pretty good. What can I play for you?
2: You got any room for Fred Bear today?
1: Yeah, we can get some Deadly Teddly on for you. Thanks for the call.
2: Awesome. Thank you.
1: You got it. 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

0: talk to me. It's alright. Yeah, let's go hunting, baby. Say, friend, you go up that ridge, and I go down in the swamp. We'll get that buck.
1: If some of our teenage thrill seekers really want to go out and get a thrill, let them go up into the northwest and tangle with the grizzly bear, a polar bear, and a brown bear. They'll get their thrill better.

Nuge on the Rock Station, KLT with Fred Bear. Squatch here. It is the work release program. Checking the text line here at 231-941-9558. I've got Jim from Flint checking in, The Shadow, James from Manton, and Pig Fart Steve. How can you miss that name? He'd love to hear some Queensryche. He's in Petoskey. We're sending it right out to you. It is the Rock Station, KLT.

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1: 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Who's this?
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I got the Shadow wanting to go on a magic carpet ride. You got it, boss. Steppenwolf on the Rock Station, KLT.

0: about some Broken Heart and Savior by Big Head Todd and the Monsters?
1: Sounds like a plan to me. Who's this?
0: This is Jeff.
1: Hey, Jeff.
0: Going from work.
1: All right. Well, I hope your day's going well, and let me get that tune on for you.
0: Thank you, sir.
1: You are quite welcome. It is the Work Release Program. Big Head Todd and the Monsters on the Rock Station, KLT.

0: Big Head Todd and the Monsters on the Rock Station, KLT. Squatch here with you. Let's take a look at the weather, which is absolutely beautiful outside. Currently, 75 degrees in Traverse, Cadillac, Petoskey, and Alpena. Overnight low 57 tonight with clear skies and then warm weather and sun for the next couple of days. Tomorrow's high 77 with sun. Thursday, sunny, high of 82. Friday, partly sunny, high of 81. 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
11: 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Hey, Ryan from Traverse City. What are the odds of me being able to request Spirit of the Radio by Rush?
10: Pretty darn good. Let me get that on for you. Thanks for the call. It's Rush on the Rock Station.

Rush on the rock station KLT. I like how they go into that reggae beat halfway through that. What's with all the big rock acts doing that? Like Zeppelin does it, the Police do it. I guess I'm going to have to go into some reggae at some point as well. Hey, it is the Work Release Program. Checking the text line at 231-941-9558. I've got Chuck from Harbor Springs. He says, man, I'm stuck at work until 10 o'clock at night. Could I get Rush, Working Man?

0: Rush on the Rock Station KLT. 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And in fact, Golden Earring and Def Leppard on the way next.
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0: Marcy, play around on the Rock Station KLT. Squatch with a weather update. Temps are coming down just a little bit, but still beautiful outside. 72 in Traverse and Alpena right now. 75 in Cadillac and Petoskey. Overnight low 57 with clear skies. Tomorrow, sunny and warm, high of 77. Thursday, sunny, high of 82. Even Friday, looking good, high of 83 and partly sunny. 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Stick around. Joan Jett and Zeppelin coming up right after this.
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0: Zeppelin on the Rock Station, KLT. Squatch coming to the end of the show. I want to thank everybody for listening, and I want you to stick around because California Girl's going to be rocking you till midnight. Also, you got to check out the KLT Miller Lite ticket window at WKLT.com. We keep adding more events to that. We just added Ron White and a couple of others, so make sure you're listening. That's how you win. And before I get out of here, I am going to do one last long rock block, and I've got Journey and Alice Cooper ready to kick that off. As always, thanks for listening. 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
5: 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Okay, there wasn't rock. But if there had been, they'd have listened to KLT. 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

0: In case you missed it, here's what happened with Omelette and Finster.
1: But there is a new girl. I was mesmerized by her rear end. It looked like the front of a Volkswagen Beetle.
2: What?
1: It was so big, you could have had a picnic on it. And I said, listen, I want to make you an offer. I go, is it worth 10 bucks to you to let me slap that rear end one time? She goes, hell yeah. This is where the embarrassment comes.
2: Oh, God.

0: I wound up, and when I actually hit it, it was so soft that if I had hit a fly, it would have lived.
1: 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KLA.

0: It's the rock station KLT with the Beatles and Back in the USSR. I'm California Girl, and the Beatles appear to be teasing fans with new news to come. The Rock and Roll Hall of Fame band's website now has a countdown clock that appears to end on Wednesday at 7 o'clock. So that's tomorrow, or 2 p.m. Eastern Time, our time tomorrow, along with the tagline, "Good things come to those who wait." The post also includes a video that features a tree and an apple rolling through a field of weeds. So far, there have been no other hints as to what the band may be ready to reveal, so I guess we're just going to have to wait till tomorrow and find out. In the meantime, we'll take a look at our KLT weather forecast. 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For tonight, we are looking at mostly clear skies and a low around 58. Sunny and 79 for your Wednesday. For Thursday, sunny and 83. Friday, partly sunny and 84. And I've got BOC on the way and Cinderella on the rock station, KLT.
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0: 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KLT is going to the fair. 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

0: KLT is giving you the experience of a lifetime. 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